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0: anya abola o
3: I'm not sure if I'm not sure if I'm not sure if I'm not sure if I'm not sure if I'm not sure if I'm not sure if I'm not sure if I'm not sure if I'm not sure if I'm not sure if I'm not sure if I'm not sure if I'm not sure if I'm not sure if I'm not sure if I'm not sure if I'm not sure if I'm not sure if I'm not sure if I'm not sure if I'm not sure if I'm not sure if I'm not sure if I'm not sure if I'm not sure if I'm not sure if I'm not sure if I'm not sure if I'm not sure if I'm not sure if I'm not sure if I'm not sure if I'm not sure if I'm not sure if I'm not sure if I'm not sure if I'm not sure if I'm not sure if I'm not sure if I'm not sure if I'm not sure if I'm not sure if I'm not sure if I'm not sure if I'm not sure if I'm not sure if I'm not sure if I'm not sure if I'm not sure if I'm not sure if I'm not sure if I'm not sure if I'm not sure if I Is in Olam, Novalachi, and the Adam, Novalachi. Oh, I do not know.
0: You say, oh, yeah, the Quaraginola, and they will. Agazirigi is in the Diorama. But the man on Facebook, Kanyuru, who's in the Abunkeru Tranyaka, is the one I kid in a cheap prince, he kid this Rototo Mama Clinton, ambassador of PC, Naku Gibbon Wine, Yoma.
2: They will.
0: Because what I know, Nemna Nam Diogo, is the one Joshua, Ebolachi, Gunyan, comrade, like you, them one. 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
2: Hello?
4: Pastor Clinton, over there.
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0: Oh, sir.
4: Then I saw an abolition or to tower. Anonamolo, mommy, be. Anna, I say, why are my Jesus? But can I have Jesus?
0: Amio.
4: Mommy, Viki, okay, one radio, Chineke, Joram Gamma.
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4: A bola chimazo calf, a bola chedo come by bola to Azizon Yomana lab, a bola to set on what is all.
0: Adama.
4: Oh, you need another rose FM, child. Why, Adama, just you when until Chahiki.
0: Adama,
4: I could try you one, I cry.
0: They will.
4: Well, when I'm Garo, do not bola to Chineke or Amara.
0: Where are you? Where are you? Where are you? Where are you? Where are you? Where are you? Where are you? Where are you? Where are you? Where are you? Where are you? Where are you? Where are you? Where are you? Where are you? Where are you? Where are you? Where are you? Where are you? Where are you? Where are you? Where are you? Where are you? Where are you? Where are you? Where are you? Where are you? Where are you? Where are you? Where are you? Where are you? Where are you? Where are you? Where are you? Where are you? Where are you? Where are you? Where are you? Where are you? Where are you? Where are you? Where are you? Where are you? Where are you? Where are you? Where are you? Where are you? Where are you? Where are you? Where are you? Where are you? Where are you? Where are you? Where are you? Where are you? Where are you? Where are you? Where are you? Where are you? Where are you? Where are you? Where are you? Where are you? Where are you? Where are you? Where are you? Where are you? Where are you? Where are you? Where are you? Where are you? Where are you? Where are you? Where are you? Where are you? Where are you

0: ọkwa ihe oge ya ruru bụ oge ihe omume Hour of Solution, gị na ndị ụka Solution Chapel, gị site n'aka Brother Bethel Onyeneke, the Liberian Major Prophet, dịka na-ege ya bụ mgbasa ozi, ka Onyenwe anyị gọzie gị.
1: 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This Wednesday, the 27th of May, to Thursday, the 28th of May, 2026, my enemies must commit suicide. Lift up your hand and say, my enemies must commit suicide. Say it again. My enemies must commit suicide. Don't forget, this Wednesday, the time is 4:30 p.m. in the evening. The service is my enemies must commit suicide. This wickedness must stop. It's going to be the end of wickedness. Your enemies must commit suicide. 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So don't miss it this Wednesday, 4:30 p.m. in the evening, for the end of wickedness service. My enemies must commit suicide. 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Let's get into the teaching for today. I want to speak to you on the end of wickedness, part 1. Next week we continue the

imagination, of the thought of his heart. We are only evil, only evil. The Bible says only evil continually, continually. That means man practices evil every day. Can I talk to you? God cannot afflict you and free you. So God is not responsible for your attack. Please don't allow anybody to deceive you. God is not responsible for your problem. Wake up. Wake up. Many people, many Christians have settled with their condition. That is why nothing is working in their family. Nothing is working in their life. Nothing is working in their businesses. Because they believe that God is responsible for what they are going through. They keep on saying, God knows. God knows. God will hear. God, hear me. Wake up. Don't settle with your condition. Your condition is not your portion in Christ. Wake up and deal with it. What you don't resist has the power to stay. Wake up now. Because God is not responsible for your attack. God is not responsible for your problem. The Bible says in 1 John chapter 5 and verse 19, hear what the word said. It said, oh, you little children, we know we are of God. But the whole world lives in wickedness. What? The whole world lives in wickedness. You don't know where to run to. You don't know who to hide from. Do you know that your best friend can be your worst enemy? Do you know not every good morning is good morning? There are some good morning that are bad morning. Hear me, hear me. I have a word from above for you. I speak to you as a messenger. I speak to you as the Liberian major prophet. My name is Brother Bethel. Can I prophesy to you? Any man or woman that pretend to love you and they are killing you, may God expose them in the name of Jesus. I speak to you again. Any man or woman that pretend to love you, but they are killing you, they are the reason why you are suffering. May God expose them one after the other. May they confess this year in the mighty name of Jesus. Solution Chapel has come to Abba Abia State. Who know no go know. God will take you out from darkness into light. God said to me when I was in Liberia, he said, my son Bethel, return back home, for the people that sat in darkness must see great light. Return back home, for the people that sat in darkness must see great light. I speak to you anywhere you are hearing the sound of my voice. If your leg can enter Solution Chapel, what? That wickedness must end in your family. In the mighty name of Jesus. That is why I am inviting you this Wednesday, the 27th of May, to Thursday, the 28th of May, 2026. My enemies must commit suicide. Lift up your hand and say, my enemies must commit suicide. Say it again. My enemies must commit suicide. Don't forget, this Wednesday, the time is 4:30 p.m. in the evening. 4:30 p.m. this Wednesday. The service is my enemies must commit suicide. This wickedness must stop. It's also our anointing service where everybody will be anointed. The Bible says in Psalm 92 from verse 10 to 12, my horn shall thou exalt like the horn of unicorn. I shall be anointed with fresh oil. And my eyes will see my desire upon the wicked. My ear will hear my desire upon my enemies. Can I say something to you? After this anointing service, this Friday, the end of wickedness, God will expose the wicked around you. God will expose every wickedness of the wicked around you in the mighty name of Jesus. If you love yourself, if you love your family, wake up. Say to the devil, enough is enough. I am going to Solution Chapel and I know wickedness must end in my life. That woman suffering with that sickness for years, you'll be set free. That wickedness must end. That brother that your business, you can't understand it. Anytime you get money, you don't know what happened to your money. Hear me, wickedness must end. Anybody you gave money in the village and they are using it to manipulate your life, my God will end them in the mighty name of Jesus Christ. Can I shock you? Wickedness is real. A young man in Liberia was appointed by the president of Liberia as the managing director of LPRC. When he got to his office on Monday morning to receive office, immediately he sat

0: on the chair. He was paralyzed. He became paralyzed. Wicked people everywhere. He became paralyzed. They have to rush him to Ivory Coast, from Ivory Coast to Guinea, to Germany for treatment until he died. In the name of Jesus, any man pursuing you in the night, any woman, any man, that anytime you are sleeping, they are not sleeping because of you. Solution Chapel have gone to Abia State. Who no go no. God will expose them in the mighty name of Jesus. Tell somebody to tell somebody that the Liberian major prophet, Brother Bethel, is inviting you and your family to church this Friday for the end of wickedness service. It's 4:30 p.m. in the evening. 4:30 p.m. this Friday. Solution Chapel. Solution Chapel, we are located at number 46 Mill Vatican by Ekeredituku Park, Aba, Abia State. Don't forget, Solution Chapel, we are located at number 46 Mill Vatican by Ekeredituku Park, Aba, Abia State. We are at the main park, Aba Main Park, Aba Main Park, number 46 Mill Vatican. You will see our signboard, Solution Chapel. You will see the banner, Solution Chapel, at the church. My God must change your story. Wickedness must end in the mighty name of Jesus. The Bible said, suffer not a witch to live. And opposite of life is death. Suffer not a witch to live. Opposite of life is death. Witches and wizards, their heart is at their back. Their heart is at their back. That is why you need to wake up. Don't run from them. It is time to face reality. Enough is enough. Wickedness must end. Wickedness must stop in your family, in your marriage. I was an Anambra State where somebody's face was turned into a goat on her wedding day because of her stepmother. Wickedness everywhere. That's why I'm inviting you. Anybody that have turned your face and people see you as an animal, that's why you cannot get married. That wickedness must end. Anyone that urinate in front of your shop, people in front of your shop in the market, whenever you go home after selling in the market, some people go to your shop to do some rituals and incantations so that you will not see money, so we not see customers. That wickedness must stop in the mighty name of Jesus. I want to see you this Wednesday, 4:30 p.m. The numbers to call as I leave you on the radio, 070-787-38902. 070-787-38902. 070-787-38902. 070-787-38902. You can also get us on 070-333-12668. 070-333-12668. 070-333-12668. There's a brother I met at Abuja many years ago. Whenever he closed his shop in the night and go back home, people will go and urinate in front of his shop. And that's as his business was going down. Business was going down. He never knew what was happening to his money. I want to pray for a family here. That wickedness must stop in the name of Jesus. Tell somebody to tell somebody that Brother Bethel, the Liberian major prophet, is in Aba, I just said this Friday, to pray for every family. And your family is number one. Also, everybody be anointed for freedom from wicked people, wickedness around you. And my God will say to you, the church is at number 46, Mill Vatican, by Ekeredituku Park, Aba, Abia State, Solution Chapel. We see the signboard, the banner hanging at number 46, Mill Vatican, by Ekeredituku Park, Aba, Abia State. See you this Wednesday, the 27th of May, to Thursday, the 28th of May, 2026. It's only women. Women are the only people coming for this breaking of evil pot. Hear me. You will meet your destiny helper in this program. So, if you are a man, encourage your wife to be part of this program. It's for only women. The women of destiny, Nigeria. They are all gathering at Solution Chapel this Wednesday. Don't forget, from the age of 15 to 100 years old. From age 15 to 100 years old. If you are a woman out there, you are a lady, single lady, you are not married, get ready. Please, if you are a woman, when you are coming, come with your cream, your powder, either your powder, your perfume, any point of contact that will make you attract favor. Either your cream, you come along with your cream, your soap, or your powder, or your perfume. I will be blessing it for you. I will be anointing it for you. And I will tell you how to apply it, and you will attract favor. Don't forget, if we break this evil pot, favor will come to your family in the name of Jesus. I'm going to be praying for singles that want to settle down and get married this year. You said before August this year you want to get married. I'm going to be praying for you. So if you're a woman, listen to me. Get yourself ready for the breaking of evil pot 2026. Don't miss it. Please inform your daughters. If you're a man, you're a woman, inform your daughters that are not married to be part of the program. If they are not living here in Aba, you can invite them. Or you come with their photo. Then we will pray for them and they will marry this year in the name of Jesus. So all women in Nigeria, they are all coming to Aba, Abia State this Wednesday. See you at Solution Chapel so that we can end every wickedness in your family. God bless you.
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Eba the last very boiling. 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Man, I had I know to go party ADC. 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Oh no, let's have it. And I hate to have no wow. Now I saw you celebrate the table. Hello, hello. Man, I jump back again. 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
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Ama gya na rose. 101.9 FM ba how we him now I talk for 11 mana hutubu ao ade kuna ndu woji anwuche lu bala truck onyo ori o olulu olulu olulu olulu ade kubu ao na anwuche la ndegara gazu oyi ade kuna bala truck a why has Rezu? 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Who has it? Manaka du Bois, do Woodyang with Chileha. 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Ibu onye ndu na pa gohi. 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Men are things are doing. Odembe. 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Equally, me and Boo, I won't tell on your city. Oh, yeah, chef, I'm a private chef. Oh, you're a city. Oh, you're a city. Oh, you're a city. Oh, you're a has been good, but I won't see that. Oh, God, Jenga, God is it. God, I mean, Abuja, he's over that line. Yes, she cherry, Lava Zero, he does do this to watch you. Zuluquia Baraya. Zuluqua, nah, Zuluquia Baraya. 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
na mwe mwe ka he ga ka obi so yi bakwari alaka gala agagari ya uja adege. 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Not only at all. But I saw Woga, I know you're Toriano. Yes, I told you. 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Carry the day ago. 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I bind your children here, bind your children here. Yeah, tough that is your good as your good. 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Sorry, God. Men are things I do. And everybody will have very boring. Oh, dear God. Oh, yeah, commissioner. Ndu Woji. 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I say, here I am. I say, Makaruru no. 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I say, unu lezave. 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I say, mega hoge. Mega hoge. 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Hey, God, jengangarism. You will be go bad, mwuchidi, and jichidi. And you gonna be God. Yawe, God, jenga. Mega rotoganya. Who gonna be job weekend? Yawe, fear. Ne fear. I'm not going to be able to do this. I'm not going to be able to do this. I'm not going to be able to do this. I'm not going to be able to do this. I'm not going to be able to do this. I'm not going to be able to do this. I'm not going to be able to do this. I'm not going to be able to do this. I'm not going to be able to do this. I'm not going to be able to do this. I'm not going to be able to do this. I'm not going to be able to do this. I'm not going to be able to do this. I'm not going to be able to do this. I'm not going to be able to do this. I'm not going to be able to do this. I'm not going to be able to do this. I'm not going to be able to do this. I'm not going to be able to do this. I'm not going to be able to do this. I'm not going to be able to do this. I'm not going to be able to do this. I'm not going to be able to do this. I'm not going to be able to do this. I'm not going to be able to do this. I'm not going to be able to do this. I'm not going to be able to do this. I'm not going to be able to do this. I'm not going to be able to do this. I'm not going to be able to do this. I'm not going to be able to do this. I'm not going to be able to do this.

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0: 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Who does the own? Who does the own? Who does the own? Who does the own? Who does the own? Who does the own? Who
1: does the
0: own?
1: Who
4: does the own? Who does the own?
0: Who does the own? Who does the own? Who does the
4: own? Who does the
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0: They were mommy,
1: they were. We were going to get my
0: abonnina quack and on Zama.
1: Hello,
0: Lachi.
1: What's up, my Maragam Mebalachi?
4: Hey, Maru Berube.
1: Maru Berube, and they were Gani.
4: I'm just a little on one day, police. DJ training of the Kara Ekwa. I'm a manga police. Now you go. Because on a boy, you don't know who you go. No, I want to go and one day check it out. Oh, no, more than my tire of my.
1: I'm
4: a person of one. I could get me that. So, in the police, I get to the credit. We have 500 million.
0: You
4: make in this well. 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
5: 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I like that because now, in Japan, I'm going to go to the house. I'm going to go to the house. I'm going to go to the house. I'm going to go to the house. I
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4: I'm low to like a mass, eh? I'm quite brand again. I put an ago and I'll look at me and give me there.
0: And I may be bow,
4: Oberania
0: come with apple 101.
4: I am die a grato, Ojada dem, I don't even know Jabia.
0: Oja,
4: say to one dem, do you know Ojada?
0: I will am your room.
4: I'm an amazing palace. Aha,
0: a chillem, Biawakano major, Hanip, Budunaka.
4: If I can see Baraka, yes, Buga, the Almalaga, but
0: still, I'm going to me at the Abioni,
4: Pokola Gibwa.
0: Get Budi and Ibunaka. We're in Coco Barra.
4: Okay,
0: I'm better to tell Anna, I seem but I think I know left, right, left, right.
4: Chill,
0: yeah, would you dress?
4: Yeah, but look, but I got them. It's a very good idea, Jigabia. Oh, it's a good idea. Left, right, left. Now, but I'm all on.
0: But we have a BIA base. Salute. I want to say many.
4: Yeah, Bonday Maga.
0: Bonday, I got my ice cream made with a new go.
4: It's about eight while I'm dead, mother. Look at my dear.
0: Mokanano, I know Guy Rosa.
4: Over there is the band and come and get a hero.
0: Mokwano Magani may eat them.
4: Go down to Arabia. So I have to go for a week and look at Sham now. At the Matra Edge Bank was like you see a Sambo was a little bit bigger. At the Matra Gabella Mizzou.
0: Now
4: will you get your Bangway and Ego?
0: Aha.
4: Bangway and Ego, Bangway and Ego, my sister, my brother.
0: Oh, the man so bad. The Ganani Kaji Eriko for a cock, Kelly Kiddin or two. Ubanina, it makes you
4: Parapo, Papu,
0: Manistan Bungano.
4: I won't kill her, Nez.
0: Kill her, Nez. Ah, well, look, Grandma, only a poor baby, Grandma, Toshi, Drea. I only catch you back.
4: I come on the young one.
0: Fed Jaru Grandma, Hapa, no give Fede Gawa.
4: Yes, I give the others, okay? 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E bombers, the mother's me, my room, the moon, but in Kita Crolano, a Tabano, a Boba Chaffo. A master Clinton, Gagino, Paddy H. Ya mere echi munu nuga anori n'oge ndi Igbo na Rose 101.9 FM aba. 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
4: 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He bought you in it. 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He could be worldwide. 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He was on Kadiburuja.
0: Oh, too. He was on Kadiburuja.
4: Ade. 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
0: 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Ojuruma for. 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I'm got a robot.
4: I was on Kadiburuja.
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But that's not really the only thing that we do, by the way. But that is something we must achieve every single day before we bring any broadcast to a close, is putting a smile on your face. But we're here to educate you and also let you in

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But after Angelus, we started off by playing you that amazing song by Fino, Wire Wire. And at 5 minutes past 12 p.m., Ugochi featuring Ogene Kokowamba came through with Ifan Achan. I'm sure you enjoyed that one. And the last song we played around 8 minutes past 12 p.m., 33 seconds on that was Two Baba Koko Gugulama. If you're I think you should, people should learn how to Google anything. Uh-huh. You know, learn how to Google anything at any point in time. Whatever information you're looking for, you find it on Google.

0: And of course, this is Midday Oasis right here, Rose 101.9 FM. But my name is Confidence Paul, and I'm not doing this alone.
1: Oh, yes.
0: What's up, baby?
1: Very well, thank you. Good afternoon.
0: Welcome, welcome, welcome. How was yesterday? How was traffic?
1: Oh,
0: how
1: thank God. That? I mean, the calculation that I made before leaving the office was, the road was just...
0: And that actually worked in my favor. Do you understand what I'm saying? It actually worked in my favor. I felt like a queen. Imagine, like, you just saved me 100 naira out of 300. But you saved me 100 naira. Thank you so much for the ride yesterday.
1: Thank you.
0: And also, I think Andy kind of made my, we took some good pictures. He was just laughing. He doesn't speak to anybody he's always giving this serious face like.
1: Well, he played with you yesterday now.
0: Yeah, he just laughed. So I brought out the camera. I was like, oh, yeah, now laugh now. I was like, why are you boning for me? And then he started laughing. He was just giving me like, please, this one. I'm just laughing at her. But it was so cute. And then the next minute he saw you. I felt jealous at that point. He saw you and started reaching out to him. Like, what do you mean? Are you the only person that has a mother? Are you the only person that has a mother? Come on now.
1: Say, which one is this one? Me, so we can call my own mother. Let me call my own mother.
0: Do you understand? Like, you're not the only person that has a mother. Like, what are you saying? Do you get what I'm saying?
1: Oh,
0: it just
1: yeah.
0: reminded me of my nephew. So there was one time his mother got something and I wanted to take it without her permission. So I was just saying to my other younger sister, Nai Chigi Mizuguru, Yanagi Wuri, this thing. That's how my nephew, who I thought actually he should love me more than his mom, because I'm always the one with him, buy him stuff and everything. I thought I could buy his love over. The love he has for his mom over to me, but unfortunately I cannot. And then he went straight to the man. Mommy! Big mommy said that she's coming to take your stuff.
1: Hey!
0: You sold me out. You sold me out. That was quick. And oh my goodness. But anyway, kids will always be kids.
1: Yes.
0: You can never buy a mother's love. That's one thing you should know.
1: Even anyway, child's love for
0: your
1: mom.
0: I'm telling you, you can never ever do that. Anyway, welcome to Midday Oasis on Rose 101.9 FM. Like I said, my name is Confidence Paul, and I'm doing this with Otari Mamwe Mialu Akwatang.
1: Bam, bam, bam, bam, bam, bam, bam, bam, bam.
0: I think we should get that effect. Bam, bam, bam, effect. So that when you say Mamwe Mialu Akwatang, we quack, bam, bam, bam, bam, bam. Hamara go to name one time. And we're starting off with People's Court, where we'll be treating people's issues. And you get the privilege to, yes, it is a privilege for somebody to tell you to be a judge in this issue. Be a judge in my matter. I want you to chuck them out in this thing where they disturb me. That's actually a privilege. All right? So you get the privilege to give your verdict and give your contribution. Like I will always say on the show, less judgment, more acceptance. We are not here to judge people because nobody is perfect. Just because nobody with her issue on people's court doesn't mean that you say if you don't get issue.
1: Yep.
0: It doesn't make you better than the person.
1: That's all.
0: All right. So less judgment, more acceptance. That's what we preach here on the show. Currently 12:20 PM. At exactly 1 PM is the news where we keep you informed and aware of what is happening around you. And then 1:30 is situation report, where we also get to find out from you what's happening in your area and then have conversation to spice up the show. So today's conversation is tilted more of the fun part. Let's know how long you can withstand. And 2 p.m. the ladies get in here for me to Rose 360, of course. And to wrap it up, we'll come back for Lifestyle Tuesday. So make sure you choose yourself anytime, any day. Welcome to the show, people. And before we get right into People's Court, I just want you to know that life is vanity upon vanity. CK and Olamide on this one. I'll be back.

0: Of course, that was Wizkid coming through with that one. Pray. Welcome back to the show, people. 0813-355-9358. So that's the number to call in on the show. But let's get right into the story. This one says, good afternoon. I live in a 4-flat building. The man in the flat directly under mine has been disturbing me and my family day and night. He bangs and pounds the wall nonstop, early mornings in the kitchen and bathroom, and at night, right by my bedroom and my children's room. I've tried ignoring him and I've prayed about it, but nothing is changing. My husband works out of town and only comes home once a week, so I'm mostly dealing with this alone. Last night, he started again and I couldn't sleep. When I finally responded, he banged even harder till daybreak. My 2-year-old baby is crying at night because of the noise and the vibration on the wall. The strange thing is, he's very friendly with the other 2 tenants. He even prays loudly in the morning, but as soon as it's quiet, the banging starts again. I don't feel safe anymore and I'm tired. I'm thinking of stopping greetings so I can keep my distance, but I don't know what else to do. Please, what can I do in this situation? Now, people that live upstairs can relate. People that live upstairs, that live below upstairs can relate that if people upstairs are pounding something in the kitchen, it disturbs the peace of those living being under. And that is why when my flatmate tries to, like, you know, pound something, I always tell her to put some rags under. Do you understand? It has a way of reducing the sound and the vibration. So I can understand that she has a 2-year-old baby. You know, it's crazy. So how do you think is the best way she can handle this situation? What would your advice to her be? The number to call is 0813-355-9358. Let's talk to me, Otarima. What do you suggest? I mean, I know you live upstairs.
1: Yeah, I'm still.
0: And I also know that people don't. And I know some people don't live above you. So in other words, now you they give. You're not in the receiving
1: actually,
0: end.
1: I am a very, very empathetic person, though. I like to pound. Like, I prefer pounded pepper to pepper
0: blending.
1: Like hair. Mm-hmm. But if I have to, first off, I try to put rags underneath, like the mortar.
0: Yeah.
1: And I try to do it on a day that I'm sure that people are not around.
0: Mm.
1: You know, maybe if I'm at home in the morning, let me say 10, 11, I'm at home then. Okay. I try to pound it around that time. And I make sure to put rags underneath. You know, growing up, I watched my mom do the same thing. And then grew up learning to do it. But some people don't care. They just go ahead, iboko, iboko, iboko, iboko. In the middle, I mean, we had people that lived in that same compound. Around 1 a.m., they are pounding.
0: Mm.
1: What they have to go and ask, bikonu, ununde wutudo, ununde ukebengene, ibe 1 a.m., 1 a.m., abalish.
0: Ununde ukebengene.
1: Ununde ukebengene. I said, he will say, one day, noodles. Oh, yeah, gono, one day, noodles. I said, bikonu, balia, balia, that's sweet, earlier than it, that's soyata. You know, so I really don't have any advice for this lady. It's just for her to find a way to move out. Unless she will maybe report to the landlord or caretaker. But by herself, whether she or not, she greets the man. He's not going to stop you from not bounding.
0: From not bounding and banging.
1: Yeah, and banging. So either she finds a way to move out or she speaks to the caretaker.
0: You know, when I heard the banging early mornings in the kitchen, bathroom, and at night right by her bedroom, I'm not even gonna lie. I got a lot of ideas into my head, which might actually be true. Do you understand? Which might actually be true. But I in my head also, I'm thinking,

0: pounding, which I know there's no way this person will be pounding every day, every day. Yeah. There's only one thing in my mind that can make the person likely make the person be pounding every time, and especially at night, which I don't know. I'm not concluding, because some people can actually be loud, right? But hey, that's by the way, anyway. Keep the calls coming. 0813-355-9358. Hello?
1: Yeah, I come in.
2: Yeah, I come in. By some of people.
1: Hi, you're welcome.
2: Confidence, Paul. What's that for language? Come in peace this time.
0: In way, we don't have to do anything. I'm not scared of you, because I know that I'm stronger than you. I'm not scared of you.
2: And the English have had the complicating. You get okay, before I start, I'm from I my top closest position visibly by Kent Napon.
1: Welcome.
2: Hey, man, I'm not banging and pounding. You get pounding bono is very equal.
0: Pounding, that one is pounding, no? Yes, pounding.
2: So, even a banking calls or you try the other way?
0: Nah.
2: The other, so
0: Ike, listen, I love my job, okay?
2: I know.
0: I love my job so well. So, please, thank you so much.
2: Okay, so, Tarema, no problem. Oh, Tarema, Biko. Interrebara go full report before I continue.
1: Okay.
2: Otarema, let's go to the CT program. We are giving a dancing competition now. The same. A walk on.
0: Hey.
2: You want me to go out
1: because?
2: Remember the Megari Hazard said you on Facebook. That is required. Every day, dance, every day. Otarema, that is quite very well. Can you follow me on CD?
1: Oh.
2: You're better.
1: So bad.
2: Thank you.
1: Okay.
2: So. Only I did stop again never on an everyday issue was on a rare area.
0: Amakwamo.
2: Siko, as you put in email, oh, only Mutonia, sorry. You get. Yeah, let's see, you're on your note. Carrying again in your DP. Because one of the biggest somebody's lying out there, or they possible. I'm over here with flat, here with flat, mind your flat. So the only time I got them mother again, no mega in a bear no room. I'm big at one mother again. But they don't know, they only see any stage, you know, like they're gonna see it's like any. You get, you have to take care of mental health to be step one, be in order. Yeah, Papo. You get, yeah, Papo, can't have anyway high blood pressure. So that's my only two advice. So when you're here, we, I want to have a report to landlord. Oh, how you know they are the Wamunsi. You get. So I would just advise her to pack out. That's all I can say in that case.
0: All right, thank you. Thank you so much for calling. Thank you so much. Troublesome Ike. Thank you so much for calling.
1: Yeah, I go.
0: Yeah, you've gone. On to D, you have gone. I right, keep the calls coming in 0813-355-9358. I mean, it's crazy. Honestly, yeah, even if I'm living in the same flat with this person, the pounding thing is going, it's disturbing.
1: Uh-huh.
0: Honestly, imagine if the person does it every day and then they bang it. So what happened? Where is the banging or be the pounding in the bathroom? I'm trying to understand.
1: I'm trying to just like ask myself how, from where, where is the calculation?
0: Yeah, like is it that this person is trying to exaggerate the whole thing or what? Where is the banging in the bathroom? I be the pounding in the bathroom because. Hello.
3: Hello.
0: Hello. Good afternoon to you, Carlo. Welcome
3: it's
0: to
3: not
0: the
3: good
0: show.
3: To pound in an in a street building because where we. Lived before by God for more than 26 years, pounding have destroyed almost all the building structure. Imagine if you are living in a skyscraper. Mm-hmm. You pound? No, it's not good. Thank you.
1: All right, take a moment to imagine that you're living in a skyscraper.
0: Will you pound? like would you pound? But anyway, that's not the issue here on the show. Yeah, but the pounding, me, I'm trying to make sense out of it. How does someone pound or bang in the bathroom? What exactly is the person doing? You're pounding and banging in the bathroom and at night. And also, oh, God. God help me. But anyway, keep the calls coming. Let's know that we are here to give solution to this woman. She has a two-year-old. She has a two-year-old child, okay? Who definitely, you know, children are very sensitive to sound. Any little thing, they don't wake up. I mean, Otanima can relate to that, right?
1: Yeah.
0: So, how do we help this woman? What would you advise her to do? 0813-355-9358. 0813-355-9358. Or send us a message on WhatsApp. WhatsApp is 0813-355-9358. Let's take a listen to this song by Wizkid, Troubled Mind, because this woman is actually troubled. Let the music take control. I'll be back.

Korean and Young John coming through with that one, You. And of course, this lady can't stop thinking about the stress, the disturbance his her neighbor is giving her and her child. Anyway, welcome back to the show, people. This one no be landlord and tenant, so this one a tenant and tenant. People where they bang and they pound for on top of that people's heads. Now, what for you? You see some of them where they upstairs, where they live upstairs, and you know, see people they live under you. Man, no talk with you, I won't talk. Oh. But it's all right. 0813-355-9358. I mean, Tata walked into the studio and he was listening to the story, by the way. He was like, what did I choose to do? Whether I like pound and bang, you know, concern you. But you know what? I want to know what other people have to say on this issue. 0813-355-9358. Now, take a moment to put yourself in the woman's shoes. If you happen to be the one living under, somebody's living upstairs, and the person is pounding and banging in the kitchen, bathroom, bedroom, everywhere, living room, disturbing your peace, and they are very loud about it. Because it's not, I don't think the issue this woman have is with whatever it is that they have going on, whether they are pounding or banging, it doesn't concern her. Her issue is the loudness. How it disturbs, because noise is a pollution, in case you don't know that. Noise is actually a pollution. But yeah, do what to call 0813-355-9358. Whatever advice you have for this woman, please come forward with it. Or you can call 0812-011-1019. Our Facebook page is Rose FM 101.9 ABBA. That's our Facebook handle. So you can go there and drop me a comment on Facebook. What are your thoughts? 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

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It's Two People's Court right here on Rose 101.9 FM. I'm about quickly drop a message on WhatsApp 0813-355-9358. 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Or send us a message on WhatsApp. WhatsApp is 0813-355-9358. Honestly, yeah, I think she should just report to the landlord. That is, if the man is not the landlord, she should report to the landlord. And if she cannot report to the landlord, she should start looking for another apartment. Because at this point, I don't know about you, but I'm not even in that frame of mind to be going back and forth with anybody. So I think she should report to the landlord, and if nothing is done about it, she should just find a way and move out. Anyway, this is where I bring down the curtain on this segment. Thank you so much for doing this with us. My name is Confidence Paul, and I did this with Otari Matt. He was savage coming through with this one, Forgiveness. And at 1 p.m., we'll bring you the news. Stay tuned.

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0: 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Abba, good afternoon. First, the headlines. Federal government declares Wednesday, Thursday public holidays for Eid celebrations. NIS warns Nigerians against illegal travel, fake job offers abroad. Abia government demands justice over murder of nursing students in Imo State. These and other stories, plus foreign, business and sports. My name is Okara Jane Otari. The federal government has declared Wednesday, 27th May and Thursday, 28th May 2026 as public holidays to mark the celebration of Eid-ul-Adha. Minister of Interior Olubunmi Tunjiojo made the announcement in a statement signed by the Permanent Secretary of the Ministry, Magdalene Ajani, on Monday in Abuja. According to the statement, the declaration reflects the federal government's respect for faith and spiritual heritage of millions of Nigerian Muslims joining the global Islamic community in observing the sacred occasion. Tunjiojo conveyed the federal government's felicitations to all Muslim faithful in Nigeria and throughout diaspora, describing the event as a festival of deep spiritual significance, rooted in the values of sacrifice, obedience to God, and compassion for one's fellow man. He called on all Nigerians to use the period for prayer and sober reflection, seeking divine guidance upon the country as it presses ahead in its pursuit of peace, security, and prosperity for every citizen. The battle for the presidential ticket of the African Democratic Congress, ADC, intensified on Monday as former Vice President Atiku Abubakar, former Rivers State Governor Rotimi Amaechi, and veteran businessman Mohammed Hayatuddin squared off in the party's nationwide direct primary election. The opposition party commenced voting simultaneously across Nigeria's 8,809 wards, with members openly queuing behind their preferred aspirants under the option A4 voting system. The contest marks a defining moment for the ADC ahead of the 2027 presidential election, as the party seeks to position itself as the main opposition platform capable of challenging President Bola Tinubu and the ruling All Progressives Congress. Atiku and Amaechi had joined the ADC in July 2025, along with other opposition figures like former Anambra Governor Peter Obi, as part of a broader opposition realignment aimed at wresting power from Tinubu and the APC in the 2027 general election. The Nigerian Immigration Service, NIS, has raised the alarm over a surge in fraudulent migration schemes and irregular cross-border activities orchestrated by individuals and criminal networks across the country. One in Nigerians that live in the country without valid travel documents is illegal and carries grave personal dangers. This service, in a statement signed by its public relations officer, DCI Akinshola Akinlabi, on Monday in Abuja, said criminal networks have been preying on vulnerable individuals, particularly young women, through deceptive offers of employment, education, and the promise of better lives abroad. Schemes that frequently end in forced labor, human trafficking, and other forms of exploitation. The NIS warned the public to be extremely cautious of unsolicited offers of sponsorship, travel fare, or so-called help to go abroad from unknown or unverified persons, a hallmark tactic of trafficking networks. Members of the public were advised to confirm the authenticity of all travel opportunities and recruitment offers through appropriate government channels. Stay clear of individuals or agents promoting irregular migration and promptly report suspicious activities, movements, or persons involved in such schemes to the nearest NIS formation or relevant security agency. The Joint Admissions and Matriculation Board has fixed Saturday, 13th of June 2026, for the conduct of the mop-up unified tertiary matriculation examination for candidates affected by technical challenges biometric verification issues, and withdrawn results from the 2026 exercise. The announcement was contained in a statement on Monday, signed by the board's public communications advisor, Fabian Benjamin, who said the mop-up examination is strictly for candidates who were duly registered and biometrically verified, but were unable to sit the main examination due to disruptions. Jamb explained that the affected candidates include those whose centers experienced technical failures, those who could not be verified despite presenting themselves, and candidates whose results were withdrawn over alleged examination infractions. And added that the mop-up exercise represents the final stage of the 2026 UTME cycle, designed to resolve all outstanding cases arising from the main examination period. The development comes after the main 2026 UTME was conducted between 16th and 25th April 2026, with results beginning to roll out from around 18th of April, while some centers were affected by technical glitches and biometric verification challenges. Former Anambra State Governor Peter Obi has spoken on issues affecting Nigerians abroad following an engagement with members of the Nigerian community in Johannesburg, South Africa. The remarks were contained in a statement posted on Obi's official page. According to the statement, the discussion focused on concerns surrounding diplomacy, treatment of Nigerians in foreign countries, the political situation in Nigeria, and the desire of many Nigerians abroad to return home and contribute to national development. Obi stated that the respect citizens receive abroad is often connected to the condition and reputation of their home country, stressing the need for accountable leadership, strong institutions, and people-oriented governance. He further urged Nigerians to remain law-abiding despite prevailing frustrations, adding that nation-building requires discipline, civic responsibility, and constructive engagement. The Minister of the Federal Capital Territory, Yesen Wike, says the withdrawal of River State Governor Simin Alayi Fubara from the 2027 governorship race is linked to a political peace agreement aimed at stabilizing the state. Wike remarked on Monday while briefing journalists after inspecting infrastructure projects in Abuja. He said development was consistent with understandings reached during reconciliation efforts involving key political actors in River State. Fubara recently stepped down from the All Progressive Congress governorship primary, saying his decision was taken after consultations and in the interest of peace, unity, and stability in the state. However, Wike maintained that the withdrawal was not unexpected, arguing that it aligned with earlier agreements reached during peace negotiations. According to the former River State governor, part of the understanding included dropping impeachment threats against Fubara on the condition that he would not seek a second term. Imo State Governor Hope Uzodinma has congratulated President Bola Ahmed Tinubu on emerging as a presidential candidate of the All Progressives Congress for the 2027 general election. In a statement shared on his X handle, Governor Uzodinma described the president's victory at the APC presidential primary as well-deserved. He commended President Tinubu's leadership under the Renewed Hope agenda, saying the administration's policies have continued to produce positive and transformational outcomes across the country. According to the governor, the policies of the federal government have empowered state governments to pursue meaningful development and economic growth. Governor Uzodinma also expressed confidence that the second term for President Tinubu will bring greater fiscal growth, accelerated infrastructural development, and increased prosperity for Nigerians. He reaffirmed the commitment of the APC to securing victory in the next general election. The Abia State government has called for the immediate prosecution of all suspects linked to the murder of a nursing student, Ms. Chinwendu Achumba, in Imo State. The 21-year-old student of the Lady of Mercy College of Nursing, Obowo, was reportedly found dead in her lodge opposite the school premises between May 20th and 21st. In a statement, the senior advisor to the Abia State Governor on Student Affairs, Chinedu, also demanded the arraignment of all suspects under the Violence Against Persons Prohibition Act 2015. office also requested a public update on the investigation within 14 days. A security review of student lodges in Opole and psychosocial support for affected students and staff. Nwosu commended youth in the community for helping to identify suspects and praised the Imo State Police Command for making swift arrests and transferring the matter to the State Criminal Investigation Department in Owerri. He assured that the Abia State Government will closely monitor the case until justice is served. Meanwhile, the Imo State Police Command says investigations are ongoing. Police spokesperson Henry Okoye confirmed that one suspect has been arrested while efforts continue to uncover the full circumstances surrounding the killing. 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The news continues shortly with foreign, business and sports. 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

0: Welcome back and thank you so much for staying tuned. You're still listening to Rose FM News. On the foreign scene, at least three people have died after the vehicle collided with an elephant in a national park in northwestern Uganda, police said on Monday. No information was provided on the health of the elephant. Human-wildlife confrontations have risen in recent years as expanding populations encroach on protected wildlife areas. The incident occurred on Sunday evening in National Park when the minibus traveling from Ara City to the capital, Kampala, knocked across an elephant and subsequently lost control. In 2024, the UWA estimated that about three animals were killed every day by speeding vehicles inside Murchison Falls National Park. Now on business. The Nigerian Association of Liquefied Petroleum Gas Marketers has raised the alarm of the erratic supply and rising cost of liquefied petroleum gas, otherwise known as cooking gas, warning that the situation could trigger scarcity and worsen hardship for millions of Nigerians. The association said cooking gas is now selling for over 1,500 naira per kilogram, while marketers currently pay between 25.2 million and 26.2 million for 20 metric tons of the product, depending on location. The product is sold between 1,600 naira and 2,000 naira by many other dealers. Checks by our correspondents confirmed that the essential commodity jumped from less than 1,000 naira per kilogram recently to around 1,500 naira or more, depending on the location. In a statement jointly signed by the national president of NAPGAM, Edu Iyang, and executive secretary, Mr. Basi Essien, the association described the development as sad and rather very pathetic. They therefore called on the federal government, the Ministry of Petroleum Resources, the Nigerian Midstream and Downstream Petroleum Regulatory Authority, the Nigerian National Petroleum Company Limited, domestic producers, terminal operators, international suppliers, and other stakeholders to take urgent and coordinated steps to stabilize the market before it degenerates further. Now, let's join Jennifer Udoh for the sports update.
1: Super Eagles head coach Eric Sekochu has unveiled his squads for the Unity Cup as well as the high-profile international friendlies against Poland and Portugal. Eric Sekochu selected team captain Wilfred Ndidi, goalkeeper Francis Uzoho, defender Bruno Onyemaechi, and Igor Ogbu, forward Moses Haimon, Akko Adams, and Terry Murphy, and 20 other players for the Unity Cup. There are also first-time invitee goalkeeper Otto Okonkwo, defenders Emmanuel Fernandez, midfielders Rafael Onyedika, Tochukwu Nnamdi, and Ebenezer Akinsamiru, and forward Dorosimi, who is also joining the group for the first time. Also, former Super Eagles captain William Truss Ekong has said the race to qualify for the 2027 African Cup of Nations will be highly competitive, stressing that the team's performances away from home could ultimately determine who earns the spot at the tournament. Truss Ekong spoke after the tournament's draw held in Cairo on Tuesday afternoon, where he played a key role as one of the four draw assistants. The defender stated nations capable of consistently picking up results on the road will place themselves in a strong position to qualify for the competition. And that's it on sports. I am Jennifer Udoh.

much, Jennifer Udo, for the sports update. And with that, we've come to the end of the news. However, here again are the main points. The federal government has declared Wednesday and Thursday public holidays for Eid celebrations. NIS warns Nigerians against illegal travel, fake job offers abroad. Abia government is demanding justice of a murder of nursing student in Imo State. To report events and news around you, please text the WhatsApp 0814-993-0596 or send an email to newsroomam@gmail.com. The bulletin was produced and edited by Deborah Odiba. My name is Okara Jane Otari. Thank you.

And of course, I want to be your lover, so you have to put a call across to me later, later, later, later, later, later. Time check, guys. Currently 29 minutes to 2 p.m. The show just got started. This is Situation Report with Confidence Paul. What exactly is going on around you? What is happening in your area? Kumarod, Kewe. Aya, waiting the sub now. Samek. Oboshishi, what's going on?

no sleeping for 6 months, and no looking for 6 months, which is harder to survive in? Imagine you're being presented with this kind of option. Which one would you say is harder amongst these four things? No talking, no sleeping, no sleeping, no talking, no living, no sleeping, no looking for 6 months. 0813-355-9358. 0813-355-9358 or 0812-011-1019.

0803559358. Omo, tell me, make I know look something. You go hard, oh. Maven featuring Don Jazzy. Look at me. Hey. Well.

what you would tell the person that tells you that you should choose between not looking, not talking, no sleeping, and no leaving? If you're being asked, which is very hard to do in 6 months. Welcome back to the show, people. It's currently 90 minutes to 2 p.m. And you're still flying high with confidence. Paul, which is harder to survive in 6 months? Which would you say is harder to survive in 6 months? Is it no talking, no leaving, no sleeping, no looking? For me, I think no talking is very hard for me to survive in 6 months. Because imagine you telling me not to talk for 6 months. Hey! No, me not to talk for 6 months. No. I don't think I can deal with that. On the other hand, telling me not to sleep for 6 months. Ha! Not sleeping for 6 months. Omo, that's a lot though. I wouldn't even want to wish that for my enemy. And then no looking. No looking. I feel still they look shy because my eye they open. Just as I say, I'm not going to turn around, they turn my head, go just they look one particular thing. Well, but no leaving. No, I will not leave.

All right, join the conversation 0813-355-9358. Which is harder to survive in 6 months? Which would you say, oh my, nobody can survive this one in 6 months? Is it no talking? Is it no living? Is it no sleeping? Is it no looking? And what's up? This one says, greetings to you, confidence. My area is so hot and calm. I'm at work right now. For the question, no talking will be very hard for me to survive in Biko. So don't be only me, they do cha cha cha for year. Oh my, stabby talk. Anyway, this one is coming from Genevieve, texting us all the way from Immaculate Heart. 0813-355-9358. Which is difficult to survive in 6 months? No talking, no looking, no sleeping, and no talking, no looking, no sleeping, and no living. Which would you say is harder to survive in 6 months? Let's take a listen to this one by because we need to heal, by Ishei Vibes and Omale. Because if you survive anyone, your healing go long, go.

Hello? Hello? All right, keep the calls coming. 0813-355-9358. Which is harder for you to survive in 6 months? No talking, no sleeping, no looking, and no living. We are still jamming to My Healer by Shea Vibes and Omah Lay right here on Rose 101.9 FM, Abba.

I told me go go you go me see my canal go more no salary. On a more pompa, I told me what go care for my sea. I want to go move millimam, no umbrella, no canopy. 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To yellow my tie, this load is heavy. Cause the most of I am born ready. I am single and searching for financial freedom, my belong with the king. I'm running for life and figure out what if I'm a lingy, me, if I'm a man. Monaco or the Monono, I know Monoches, a fatty boy Balenci. If I did rap, get bent, I call him Mogina, your manchi. I want the Yana Machi. I'm on my

0: All right, that was Evado and Jerix on the remix of My Pay. All right, 0813355938. We are still flying high on situation report right here on Rose 101.9 FM. What is happening in your area? Can you help me give me that information? Because I need to check in on you to know what's up. And which is harder for you to survive in 6 months? Which is harder for you to survive in 6 months? No looking, no sleeping, no living, and no talking. For me, I'm not talking and sleeping. Go hard. Go. Now, on WhatsApp, this was a good afternoon. The most bankable OAP in Abia State. How are you doing? I'm well, thank you. It's very hot over here at Ohanko. Everything is going smoothly. I'm having a hectic day already at work. So sorry, my darling. Well, for your question, nobody can survive not having to sleep for a whole 6 months. Take, for instance, each time you go for an all-night program, that how body go they do you? Not to talk of whole 6 months, my dear. Omomi, I love sleep. Die. Like, I love my sleep. You know, so this is what we said. They talk to person, they watch movie. They go come sleep in the process. And me and you know they do that one. Oh. If sleep come, I go off the movie, go sleep. You can never catch me sleeping in between. No. I go off the movie, go sleep. That's how much I want to pay attention to my sleep. I love to sleep one day. And she wanted her to say, not to talk of a whole 6 months. That's very impossible, I beg. No sleeping is the hardest to survive. Thank you. That message is coming from Margaret, texting us all the way from Ohanko Road. Thank you, Maggie, for dropping your comment message on WhatsApp. Anyway, keep the calls coming, people. 0813-355-9358. Let's head straight to the phone line real quick. Hello. Hey, mommy, I've missed you so much. How are you?
1: I'm fine. You.
0: Welcome to the show.
1: How are you?
0: I'm fine. I'm beautiful. I'm good.
1: That's good to hear. As for my area, oh, I'm not happy.
0: What happened?
1: I'm not happy.
0: What happened?
1: I don't know if I can call it power. I will call it what. I had somebody told me that the person in charge in our area, like our transformer, that is Peter 4, that this man is collabing with filling station that near us by a badan.
0: Allegedly.
1: Like, the filling station will come and pay them not to give, like, so that we will come and buy food. And we need light. So they will go and pay so that they will not give us lies. You understand that? As the woman was telling me that, I was like, it's a lie. Auntie, is that what they are doing now? Eh? And I want to believe confident, like serious.
0: That's not fair. If that is truly what happened, that's not fair.
1: What they are doing now is that they will just give the lie like 30 minutes. They will take it. Okay, just imagine this month. They bring it. Not up to 1 hour. I want to buy food. After voting for it, they now bring it so that nobody will know. Within some minutes, they take it again.
0: Now what?
1: The manager of Fida 4, that person should mind himself.
0: That's bad.
1: As long as the status is very fine, the only problem we have is that thing, that Fida 4 manager. I don't even know what to show with him. So as for your question, I cannot deny myself sleep. No. Even the fourth question is very, very hard, but that sleeping is the most hardest.
0: Thank you so much, Mami Ruberube, for calling. I really do appreciate you. All right, bye. Anyway, welcome back to the show, people. It's currently 6 minutes to 2 p.m. and this is where we'll call it a wrap on the show. None of them, they easy. Do you know what it means for you not to talk for like 6 months? Hello?
2: Yeah, I'm coming.
0: Oh,
2: Yeah, I'm coming.
0: Welcome to the show, Ike.
2: Confidence, Paul. How are you?
0: I'm fine, thank you.
2: Baraka de Sala, compliments of the season.
0: Ew.
2: Hello? Yeah, I'm coming.
0: Welcome to the show, Ike.
2: Confidence, Paul. How are you?
0: I'm fine, thank you.
2: Baraka de Sala, compliments of the season.
0: Ew.
2: Abia.

0: I'll break it down for you. Confidence. Mm-hmm. In manner, most of these people now are trailer. When they go back to the company, have a company, man, I should break me a little after. Because change your enemy, company, any excuse, see how money.
1: Okay.
0: Hello.
1: Yeah, can hear you. Company,
0: any excuse, see, I get manage here, they trail like a war. You get, in the process of them managing, yeah, I go. More digging, machine camera, you get very unwanted. Do you know what I'm saying? I want to see the no packer, he make an aga, a more aqua evil. After a popo, a hire market, he make an aga along that room. A man uncle wouldn't them a chain of war.
1: Hell.
0: Last week, Saturday. Okay, to me. So, companies, they will call many companies to order. A man, I got handled this company, your driver will track a report. Now, come back to me, sorry, but you got your money here. He's wrong, or them, only me, man, and that's it. Because I call her to order all the reports in the community this afternoon. Thank you. I love Rose FM.
1: Thank you so much. Thank you so much, Ike, for calling. This is very, very important, and he didn't lie. It's very, very important. You know, things are not always the way it looks. As a driver, only take motor, you can be there, motor, and hang well, and motor, and hang when sign is true. But anyway, this is where we'll call it a wrap on the show. Thank you all so much for doing this with me. The ladies will be here by 2 p.m. So stay tuned. We'll leave you in the hands of Kobam Sasuko, featuring King Madi and Magneto. Despite we rise up, whatever it is, we will still rise. One Nigeria.

for these words for you. If I have to put all my health in a poison and all for you. Ain't nobody know the cause of my matter, cause of my matter, he's in my shot. Anybody underestimate it, in my tell them I sing.

0: Get ready to redefine your perspective with Rose 360.
1: I feel like at the point, if you now say the police should teach him a lesson, why? What did he do? That he went to visit his girlfriend.
2: He invaded my privacy.
0: Where we unravel family, lifestyle, and the controversial in a fresh light.
2: Why, I will not really blame her for wanting to go back, but I would just say let her connections, let her family, contact everybody, hold on to her, do everything because she's not with her right senses.
3: He abused this girl so much that she thought that it was normal. Now, we had another mutual friend, Blessing, you know. Blessing knew about it. I didn't know of the abuse. I just knew that this other babe was keeping her distance. I didn't know that guy had started telling her to stay away
2: from her friends.
0: Buckle up for a roller coaster of topics. Step into the world where everything is on the table.
2: Imagine me at my age, I will not make excuses for a man. I thought about it. I used to be in an abusive relationship now, and I thought about it my own self. I'm like, if I have this opportunity to speak with women almost every day of my life and just talk randomly or just have conversations with ladies, and I will now want to come and succumb to an abusive partner in a sense because I love this person, and every time I feel gaslighted and I make excuses in my head for this person, you know, I just make excuses for him. No, it's not like that. Maybe I was the one. I know that I can be a handful.
0: Family, lifestyle, and controversial issues. Every angle, every side. 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
1: I feel like at the point, if you now say the police should teach him a lesson, why? What did he do? That he went to visit his girlfriend.
2: He invaded my privacy.
0: When we unravel family, lifestyle, and the controversial in a fresh light.
2: Why, I will not really blame her for wanting to go back, but I would just say let her connections, let her family, contact everybody, hold on to her, do everything because she's not with her right senses.
3: He abused this girl so much that she thought that it was normal. Now, we had another mutual friend, Blessing, you know. Blessing knew about it. I didn't know of the abuse. I just knew that this other babe was keeping her distance. I didn't know that guy had started telling her to stay away
2: from her friends.
0: Buckle up for a roller coaster of topics. Step into the world where everything is on the table.
2: Imagine me at my age, I will not make excuses for a man. I thought about it. I used to be in an abusive relationship now, and I thought about it my own self. I'm like, if I have this opportunity to speak with women almost every day of my life and just talk randomly or just have conversations with ladies, and I will now want to come and succumb to an abusive partner in a sense because I love this person, and every time I feel gaslighted and I make excuses in my head for this person, you know, I just make excuses for him. No, it's not like that. Maybe I was the one. I know that I can be a handful.
0: Family, lifestyle, and controversial issues. Every angle, every side. Let's talk about it all. Dive into the heart of Life Matters on Rose 360. 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

0: make Debbie, make Debbie no block me.
1: Because blocking is... and she's with her phone.
0: Blocking
1: no?
0: is tea.
1: Hey.
0: Please don't block me. Please forgive me.
1: I bet Mona Puma.
0: I don't know what I do.
1: She doesn't know, really.
0: Please forgive me.
1: Forgive.
2: I've done what I want to do.
0: Eh? May I go check?
2: I've done what I want. I am in charge of my life.
1: You don't want anybody to tell you
2: I
1: how.
2: I have free will.
1: Until they never even give
2: I
1: her
2: have
1: any.
2: Free will.
1: Yes, you want to be free.
2: Yes.
1: But because of you, now you want to now control how me and live my life.
2: I do what I want to do. Thank you.
0: I can see her.
1: Maybe she muted you.
0: Her.
1: What was she pressing there for?
2: I promised you that if. Anyway.
1: She's trying to let you know that.
2: Show.
1: Talk to me when you get home today.
2: Talk to who?
0: Okay. Anyway, good afternoon. Welcome to Rose 360 on Rose FM 101.9. A very hot Tuesday.
2: Very hot one.
0: Very hot. I shared something with Debbie yesterday. I told Debbie that as soon as I got back home yesterday, I tried to remove my wig and realized that I had
1: no
0: wig. Anyway, it's all good. My name is Otarema, aka Everybody's Finest.
2: My name is Debbie. Welcome to Rose 360.
1: And I'm your angel on radio. Welcome to the Rose Station and the 360 Experience.
2: Mm. Okay, so for the conversation.
1: Like unfiltered, undiluted, 99.9999% truth.
0: Oh, go no do.
1: Just smile.
2: I don't understand. I should just smile. Why?
1: Okay, if you cannot smile, don't do... So why are you doing...
2: But I will do what I want to do.
1: So then smile too.
2: I don't want to smile.
1: Okay, when you are in rows, this is what we do here. We put a smile on their faces.
2: And who is the we?
1: If you're not smiling...
2: Who is the we?
0: You.
1: You're not smiling.
0: You.
2: No, she said we put.
0: Including you now.
1: And you cannot give what you don't have. Uh-huh.
2: That's why I'm not giving anything.
1: So that's...
0: Maggie is asking, why person go block her own babe's mama now?
1: Like Eddie's babe. Why will you not block your babe's mama now?
2: Because I can.
1: Yes, you can, but you shouldn't do everything that you can do.
2: Exactly. But since I can do this one and I want to do this
0: Anyway, welcome. Let's have Debbie.
2: Let me
0: introduce the conversation.
1: D, please introduce the convo.
2: D, my name is Debbie.
0: Dede.
1: I wanted to go there. I said, let me just use the alphabet.
2: Do you know that I've noticed something with Utarima? I will not say this on air, but Angel, I will tell you at the end of the show.
1: Okay.
2: As a mutual friend.
1: Oh.
2: I'm telling you.
1: For my ears only, Abby.
2: I don't know what you want to use it to do. But you see this habit. Anyways.
1: She's not even pet up.
0: Clock that.
2: Part of the issues I have with her. Anyways, let's get on with the show. So today we're asking a question. When you donate an organ to someone, does it give you a right to dictate how they live their life? When you donate an organ, your liver, your kidney, your what other organs do we have? A body part.
1: We have plenty of organs. Yeah. All the ones they can remove. Or any organ, like my eyes now, I cannot give you eyes.
2: Are you sure?
1: I cannot give eyes now.
2: Are you sure?
1: Once you remove the eyes, all movie.
2: No, you can.
1: Can I give you this one?
2: Which one?
1: Oh, an organ. There are plenty of organs. Also the ones that can be.
2: So basically, we're asking you, when you donate an organ, let's say to a family, friend, a loved one, a sibling, you give out your liver, you give out your kidney to this person now. And this person is whole. Like the person becomes hale and hearty. Does it give you a say in how this person lives their life? What do you think? I really think about the question carefully so that when you're giving your opinion, it helps you better. WhatsApp is 0813-355-9358, 0813-355-9358. So I'd love to hear from Otarima at this point. So Otarima, what do you think?
0: You know, I give you right though. It doesn't give you a right. In as much as the person appreciates everything that you have done, you know, the fact that you gave your organ to this person, it still doesn't give you any right. You're giving it to the person. It's like saying that when you give someone something, you know, you have every right to tell a person how to use it. I will choose how I will use that gift. I will choose, if I choose to be crazy with it, it is still on me. If I say, no, I'm not going to be crazy with it, it's still on me. So you have no right, absolutely no right, to tell me how and whether to use whatever it is that you gave me, you know, very well. It is on me. Debbie said that organs include lungs, kidney, heart, and all that, and even the non-mentioned ones, you know. And I'm grateful for it. You give me kidney, thank you. You give me lung, thank you. You give me the ones we did not mention, thank you very much. But it still doesn't give you any right to dictate to me how I use those things.
1: Or how my life goes thank subsequently. You. Okay, Oti, I'm with you on this one. You know, we don't even know whether this kidney, when you gave it to me, I paid for it. Did the story say you paid for it?
0: No.
1: Okay. But just in case I did not pay for it, and you dashed me, you know, maybe because you love me that much and all that. What you gave me is one organ. Imagine God who gave me the life itself, everything. Yet God gave me free will. That if I choose not to worship God now, God made me in a way that, like, you must. He now conditioned you that you must worship. He still gave you a choice. It's not everybody today that is worshiping God. He did not kill them. You have your choice to do what you want to do. So, that you gave me a kidney, whatever agreement we had that made us conclude that arrangement. Now, I have the kidney. I'm so happy. Thank you so much. If I paid for it, fine. If you have a way you want me to take care of it, Ima Aspa, na your own now you know how you be the take care of them. You name run down of like Erilaka, Erilaka. I promise you, because I like it on my life, I will continue. But telling me that you will not decide how I lead my life, like, if I'm supposed to make a small movement, you see, even your heavy man kidney, don't go anywhere.
2: I think the way you
1: or what I want to eat, because for you to not be involved in my life, like if you're not my brother, if you're not my sister or my relative, at the end of that transaction, it's a bye bye.
0: Thank you.
1: Kigawa. I continue. I was living my life.
2: In the instances I gave, it is actually like I said, loved ones, okay? Like maybe family, friend, a sibling, a relative. That is what I was trying to say. But I think the way you both are portraying it is not the way that I have it in mind, okay? Somebody has given you an organ. We do know how vital organs can be. Very, very vital.
1: Go ahead and make your point, because in your them kidney.
2: No, allow me finish.
1: In your them kidney.
2: We do know how vital organs can be, and somebody decides. I believe the person was not forced or anything. This person decides that, oh, I want to see this person live. Like, you deserve a chance. You need to be alive. You need to maybe be with your family or something. And this person now goes ahead to assist you by giving you an organ. If you ask me, I would say that yes, they have a say in how you decide to live, in the things you decide to do. And by talking about having a say in the way you decide to live, it means the kind of things you eat. There are some things that you... Yes!
0: Because there are some things... You gave me kidney. You tell me that...
2: Yes, yes, yes. Angel, if you could have that kidney for yourself, you would have gotten it for yourself. But I gave you...
1: Uh-huh. Yes.
0: And I said thank you.
1: I gave him the life.
0: No. I said thank you.
1: You told him
2: I
1: gave the kidney.
2: I allowed you both to speak while you were speaking. Thank you. Now, as I was saying, it means that you might want to eat something and I see you eating this and I know that, you should not be eating this, and I will tell you because I know that I assisted you in having what you have now. I'm not coming from a place of bragging or anything, but I'm coming from a place whereby it is now my duty. You have now made it my responsibility to ensure that nothing goes wrong with you and with the organ that I have given to you. Some things you want to drink and I will tell you no. I'm telling you no because I risked my life to save you. You might not like it. Call it pride. Call it whatever. But I did it. I took a huge risk by going under the knife for your sake. I know the things I know how long it took me to get myself. I know how many, maybe physiotherapy or whatever it is. I know how long before I was able to get myself. So if I see you doing something that will be detrimental to your health, and I have what to say, I would say it. I gave you kidney, yes. I gave you liver, yes. I gave you a hair. What now happened? I have a say. Even places that you may want to go to, and I know that it's not safe for you, I will tell you that you are not going, or you would not go.
1: Okay, you will not even tell me it's not safe. You are saying I will not go.
2: When I tell you that it is, you're not going, it is because I will give you a reason. I'm not trying to dictate how you live your life.
1: When you use the word, you're not going. You are dictating.
2: Yes.
1: Because if you're like giving me the advice.
2: If you allowed me land, I would tell you that you're not going because this is the reason.
1: You have made the decision. You're not going because. No. It is.
2: You're supposed to give me a reason.
1: You should tell me, this is why I think you should not go. You should not go. You understand? Because the decision is mine. But now, you think I'm not going. Like, even if I have.
2: No, you do know that. I can say you are not going and you still end up going. I'm not tie you with rope. I have told you what is in my mind.
1: You
2: even
1: but
2: have parents that
1: terrible.
2: Tell their children, I don't know about tone, parents tell the children, you're not going anywhere, and they end up going. So I'm not saying it from a place of, I'm going to use rope to tie you or anything, but I'm just telling you that these are the reasons why you should not do this. I have done what I have done. I have played my role. And mind you, in the first place, nobody forced me. I did this thing because I had a reason. I had a reason. I wanted you to be alive. I wanted you to be happy. Maybe I saw how miserable you were, or it was a life and death situation, and I knew that I needed you in my life. So yes, when I take that risk for you, there are things I will tell you not to do, and I will say it with my full chest. Yes, I have a right. Almost every right. Yes, I do. I do.
1: So the point I want to make, you understand, is the fact that you want to now play God. This is you playing God.
2: Mm-hmm.
1: When what you get
2: and
1: me?
2: And you call I'm playing God.
1: No, that's what it is. Because you're now telling me what to do. Even parents cannot tell an adult you are not going. When you can tell a child, you're like, my kids are very small. I tell them, you're not going. Because now they're directly under me. And I dictate to the best of my knowledge what they can do. But then with age, my mother now cannot tell me, she will not use that statement, you are not going.
2: Mm-hmm.
1: She will only say, you should not go. Or this is why I think you should not go. Because right now, I am responsible for myself. So you can just give me the advice. But you feel like the kidney will take away my right to lead my life. And, okay. You think the kidney in the moon will a conscience? Or maybe a brain? Can't you think of it? If Debbie had given me brain, oh, bugger, she would not control the brain. Because it's easy to, control someone with the brain.
2: Mm-hmm.
1: But kidney, I still have my brain. And the brain controls the kidney. You just need one kidney. God, how many kidneys did for a few human beings? Or two? Now, you just gave me one. Imagine. That is, let's say, Ogonodo gave me one kidney. Ogo gave me the other one. Who will I now follow? Go on, you go, maybe I'm gaga. Or go to do that, Simum Gaga, or go Sim Gaga. Then my brother's gonna balance Ogawa. How will I not do it? No, when you have given something like that, it doesn't negate anything. You don't come into the person's life, you just stay where you are. And if you have anything you want someone to do based on this is your kidney, and you know how maybe you are allergic to things and stuff like that, you can't. If you enter an agilist chair before the transplant, Aga. All of these things will be listed and everything. But once we are done, like when you are doing surrogacy, at the point where the baby is born, the surrogate mother disappears. Your job is done.
2: Mom.
1: You get that's right. Now me born, I know how I carry on for a belly. Do I like this job? No. Your job is done. You go. If I paid you, your job is done. If you gave it free of charge, your job is still done. And that is it. Anyway, kidney before me will take it. And I think I know how to take care of kidneys.
2: But you knew how to take care of kidneys,
1: yes.
2: And then you now needed my own.
1: Life now, happens
2: now.
1: Life happens.
3: Debbie.
2: When you say it gives me no right, it actually gives me a right.
1: You're even my mother.
2: It gives me a right.
1: What right?
2: Now, Angel was saying something about how maybe you go to hospital, they already list out things to eat and what not to eat. A lot of times, it is not everybody that sticks to that. That is why we have people that are called addicts. No matter how they tell you, this thing is ruining your health, this thing is going to damage your organs, they still go back to that thing. Now, imagine you have a sibling and you have donated an organ for this sibling. Your sibling gets well, comes back to the house, and you see that all those things they have said do not do or do not take, your sibling is still taking it. Tell me I don't have a right to make sure that you don't take that thing.
1: The thing is that, why did you even give in the first place? Because for me, if I knew that that's what you're addicted to, and that's what makes your kidney to fail, Abi. My baby will quick and bend.
2: It is easier for you to say, because at that point where they want it, now they're telling you, oh, I would never do this. Oh, I would never go back. And you know how love between family members can be.
0: All you need to do is just advice.
1: Yes.
0: But it doesn't give you the right.
1: If I decide to give it to that my sibling, I have decided that I am handing this over, because it's no longer in your control.
2: Thank you.
1: I am handing this over to you. And I have to live with the fact that you can do it. I can tell you that no, you cannot
2: do
1: this.
2: If I see you doing it anyhow, I mean, it will still pain me.
1: That is why
2: I have a say.
0: No,
2: I have the right.
1: You have the right. But the decision is not yours. It's still mine. I'm going to live my life.
2: That's like, the thing. At the end of the day, you still do what is in your mind. Like, I have that right.
0: You have no right.
1: The question is that, should you now, do you have a right to dictate how I live my life?
0: Because you gave an organ.
1: No, you do not. Right. Oh, why didn't God
0: will? In a way, it even still relates to someone giving a gift. Like, I give you a gift now.
1: How will you use the gift?
0: No, now when you give it
1: because
0: to me, it has left your hand. It's in my hand.
1: I am responsible for referring
2: to an organ now. Not a gift that you can go
1: to the mall.
2: Not a gift that you can go to the mall and wrap up. Or a perfume that breaks and you can replace. This is something that God used to create me. An organ.
0: Mm-hmm.
2: You are now equating it to a gift that anybody can give
1: you. But
2: you detached
1: from it and
2: gave
1: it to me.
2: I gave it to you. I gave it to you. That is why I have a right. When I see you going astray or doing anything that will
1: people
2: have that
1: donate
2: organ,
1: blood.
2: I will call you to order.
1: God gave them the blood.
2: Mm-hmm.
1: You donate it.
2: Mm-hmm.
1: After you finish donating, and I be going to hire you. Because every case, if you donate for like 5 people.
2: Remember that we are not referring to strangers here. We're referring to close associates, family members, even siblings.
1: That is even the more reason. Because now I know you. And you know me. Stay away from my... In fact... Yeah, well, I mean, you don't come any close.
0: Uh-huh.
1: I won't even talk to you. If let's say I'm living in Abuja and I'm not at my house, get on a baby, now we are call here. You get no stroke.
0: Mm-hmm.
1: Yeah, a big stroke. I would just say, please, you know, go to Kaha for Raga for, because the way you're going about it, I'm not even releasing this one. Kagala Wagala. Ah, you can only tell me that maybe let's say I'm a younger person and you are elder, you are older. You cannot tell me. Please, I have to get related because obviously, if you're older, you want the best for me. You want me to live long. I mean, that's why you gave me the kidney.
0: Mm-hmm.
1: You can advise me. You can do everything and all that. I think the question says, when you say, do you now decide how I live my life? It's not even about maybe, let's say, the habits or stuff. I think this whole thing is like, it's broad. How I live my life, like who I'm with, where I go, what I eat, and I think that's when I hear how I live my life. I think you're talking about everything concerning how I live my life, just because of what Otumporo kidney. Just because of what Otumporo kidney.
0: Kidney.
1: It's not safe.
0: I can't drink water and drop cough.
1: You no,
0: don't drink cold water.
1: Drink hot water. Chapu kidney.
0: Don't leak cold water. Odara is not so good for you. Leak one, you don't leak
1: and water. I like remote odara.
0: Look at her.
1: And then, this kind of person will leak yourself. Odara is a problem. It's just that not chalk, a raya. Or chalk on the press your neck all the time.
2: Ha-ba.
1: Because of your kidney.
2: Ha-ba.
1: Even though Omugi, maybe my little bit the wine. Now, you know, I'm going to know why you leak kidney. Omugi, they will have it at the back of their mind. That's not. This is
0: now.
1: Kidney and Paggy is going to wake him. Oh, you're black and now, yeah. If Nagan look here, till the day the man again at our pain. Last year, I gave you Chenna my kidney.
2: Remember that everything, I always say that in life, everything is about mindset. And you see the angle you're just coming from now. You're trying to portray the person who has now given the kidney as a terrible person. Haba.
1: Because you want it.
2: Haba. Haba. That is not how it works. That is not how it is. When I'm saying, oh, this is what you do and this is not what you do, I'm not coming from a terrible place or anything. So, I don't know. There has to be a certain level of, I don't know how to put it, but when somebody has done something for you, no matter how big, no matter how small, to a certain extent, you owe them certain things. And that's why I have given examples of things to eat, places to go, what to take, what not to take. You have that right to an extent. At the end of the day, I can tell you, oh, don't go there. And you will still go. You end up doing whatever it is you want to do. But me now, I have done my part by telling you, oh, don't go. Why are you not going? Because this is not good for you. Or you should not be here. Or you should not be there. Life is not that hard at the end of the day.
1: Now, have you checked where you should not be and where you yourself? maybe where you are telling me I should not be, you shouldn't be there. It's difficult when you refuse to focus on yourself and you're focusing on another adult. Mm-hmm. When I'm not your child, even if I'm your child, I'm told like, you just leave me alone. Mm-hmm. But I'm not your child. The only reason you didn't make here, remember, you made it here before. Now, the only reason you made here now because he had kidney. No, now.
0: It's wrong.
1: No, I will keep the kidney and you will keep off.
0: It's wrong.
1: I will keep the kidney and you will keep off. That's just the simple truth. I'm grateful. Thank you. Kidney ka manama. I like it. Ibaleala. If the money I gave you, maybe or they probably get enough, you want more. We can talk about it. It's not as if I'll give you more, but we can talk about it. But ya so my name is Showa. No. No means no. And it is no. N-O.
2: Like we said yesterday, no means no.
1: No means no. No doesn't mean come cheer yet. It means no. Stay away from me. Okay. Happen no, can me enjoy.
0: Line. 0813-3559-358. That's also the WhatsApp number. Second number. 0812-011-1019. You can also reach out to us on WhatsApp or join on Facebook. Okay, no, we're not on Facebook. Anyway, let's have a little recap of the conversation.
2: So we're asking, when you donate an organ to a family member, a loved one, a sibling, father, mother, brother, sister, does it give you a right to dictate how they live their life? Okay, you donate a vital part of your body, an organ.
1: You give it
2: to someone that you love, someone whom you're related to, someone you call family. When you do this, does it give you a right over their life?
0: Yep. Hello.
3: Hello, good afternoon. This is Makwashi here.
0: Welcome, Makwashi.
3: Yeah. Okay, so you can hear me. Confirm if you can hear me well.
2: We can hear you, go ahead.
3: Okay, I'm asking because I'm kind of outside. Okay, so based on what we've been discussing, you understand? So, that in places like the US, where it's not legal, to donate like a kidney is going to cost $250,000. There are some persons who have actually sold their kidneys, they understand, they are giving within the ranges of 1 to 5 million naira in Nigeria, they understand, that's illegally, between 1 to 5 million. So now, someone giving you a kidney is like someone giving you 5 million naira, you understand? Can you hear me?
2: Yes, we can.
0: Yeah, go ahead.
3: Okay. So now, for instance, right now, it's just like in a business scenario where there's a lot of the business, the one running the business, there's an investor invest, let's say, $500,000 into the company. The investor has a say in what...
2: So sorry, my question.
0: But I think from the few points I got, I believe that he said that, yes, you actually do have a say, you have a right.
2: Yeah, I think so. But if you can, please call us back, okay?
1: As she was saying, like, 5 million, like, it's equal to, like, let's say, you need 5 million. Now take your 5 million.
2: I think it's more than 5, it should be more than. Anyway, let's get back to the phone lines.
1: Even if it is 20 billion, take it.
0: Hello?
4: Yeah, hello, good afternoon.
0: Good afternoon, see, fine, you're on the line.
4: Good afternoon, madam. How are you doing? The last call I said is between 1 to 5. Well, if that is true, if I would order the chief itself, you know, the one to give me was going about it. I thought my 800 million. Or maybe even 1 billion. Because you now have to control the person's life entirely. Oh, no. Yes, we did something wonderful, something great. But at the same time, I think you have to remove your eyes from that person to a certain extent. But actually, you can advise, or maybe you can advise. You can come from an angle of advice, but making it look as if you are now, I don't know, it may be king of kings and not the blood of that person, but if you get where the person will go, what the person will do.
2: So I think he's of the opinion that it's wrong. You don't get to dictate.
1: Mm-hmm. Mm-hmm. You know, you don't get to. This is mature reasoning. That's what I've been telling you. Are we in your mad? He's gonna try to run you. This is also what I tell when they say, I'm very insecure. That's why I'm, you get a stroke. You're monitoring a full human being's life. When will you have time for your own? When will your life start? Because for now, it is my life that you get your garega. When will your own life start? If you're a married man, when will you have time to look after your family, your children? In a chugare ofu kidney.
0: Well, hello.
5: Good afternoon, lady.
0: Good afternoon.
5: Yeah, my name is Yusuf. Calling from Naba.
0: All right, welcome.
5: Yeah, this is the topic. Using somebody or viper or gas is not an easy journey. Because when it comes to kidney life, I give you one, I only have one. So you are supposed to take care of the one I gave you, while I take care of the remaining one. Mm. You are not supposed to, useless or make use of it anyhow. Why may the police not try to do that? You take care of that my vital organ. Only the new kidney and I was here after I saved your life. But if possible, I will make sure that that kidney is well taken care of because there is money release one organ from this body and give to another person. But these, any kidney, they must life, my life. I will do anyhow. Actually, the police, PSS, staff, not try to you take care of it. Thank you.
2: Thank you very much. It's simple.
0: Okay. All right, let's take this call.
2: Hello?
0: All right, we lost that one. Do well to call back. 0813-355-9358 or 0812-011-1019. Good afternoon, darling. God bless Debbie, an amazing sugar plum. How
2: Hi,
0: are
2: Maggie.
0: You doing, my ladies? That you offered your organ to someone doesn't give you the right over their life. You just lent a helping hand, and that's just it. It doesn't make you a god over my life. Thank you.
2: Thank you, Maggie.
1: Because I have other options, so...
0: We can add all the seasoning.
1: Yes, now. Nah.
0: And pepper and all
1: it.
0: That. Turmeric.
1: You will write it. Are you a writer?
0: It's all good. It's all good. 0813-355-9358 or 0812-011-1019. Let's go on a short commercial break right now. We'll be back shortly. Don't touch that dial.

0: 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For the Bible declares, call unto me and I will answer thee. We serve a God that answers prayers. Prayers for the Southeast. When the righteous pray, heaven listens.
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0: All right, you're welcome back. It is still the Rosie Station, Rose 101.9 FM, about the 360 show with the ladies. I'm your Angela Radio, of course. I have Debbie right here. I have Otarima. And at this moment, we want to just wrap it up because time is no longer on our side. The conversation we've had today is, if you give someone one of your kidneys, does it give you the right to dictate how they live their lives? And if you remember, my own point is that no, it doesn't. Because at the end of the day, each one will carry his own load. That's what the Bible said. It was your decision to give to the person. And then you have a to here, please, because the person will answer for his life. Not because if God is asking him tomorrow about his life, he will not say, now Uchenna just they tell me because now you ain't give me kidney. No, that's a dumb question. So if you know you cannot live your life and remove your eyes, please don't give the kidney. But if you have decided to give the kidney, you have parted ways with that part of your body. It doesn't belong to you anymore. It belongs to the other person. And have some peace, please.
1: In as much as I agree with what Angel has said, I would still add that when someone does something good for you, something huge, something little, they just, you know, do something that would help you out, please try to, you know, show them that you are grateful. I don't know the way that you can do that. One of the ways in this scenario now is by taking care of that thing that they have given to you. And at the end of the day, it's a win-win for everyone. Thank you.
2: All right, thank you so much. Coming next is Lifestyle Tuesday. Yes, we have a very interesting conversation coming next. Good luck to Rose FM 101.9. Bye-bye. My name is Otarima Benson and Buju. Mm-hmm.

0: myself. All your doubts, you don't nobody, you body. Oh, you know, no. Now you go know. Maybe you never knew. Not today, you go know. Oh, you know, no. Now you go know. In case you never knew. Not today, you go know.
1: I beg you leave me safe. See, I defy money, I'm more, I'm in business. I know they like something when go, they give me stress. Or they around people where go, they see me less. Or like an infidel. I'm getting a shave up, oh. I travel, still last until the day I fall. As I they grind every day, me, I say they praise my God. I they win, so they no fit the late to pick my cause. I probably if I talk.
0: If you know use your head, then go use them, drink gari, you know what's to for the bread. For this life, you go drink gari, I no need your help. If you know use my name, just where they drink for me, you. I believe in myself. All your doubts, you don't know, body, you, body, you. Oh, you don't know. Now you go know. Maybe you never knew. Not today, you go know. Oh, you don't know. Now you go know. In case you never knew.

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go. Oh yeah. Mm? Eh? Mm? Oh yeah. Mm? Eh? Mm? Oh yeah. Mm? Eh? Mm? Oh yeah. Mm? Eh? Mm? Oh yeah. Mm?

Very good afternoon to you once again, darling. Time check 3:23 p.m. You're tuned to Rose FM, still 101.9 ABBA, and you're welcome to Lifestyle Tuesday. My name is Otarima, aka Everybody's Finest, and today we are talking about something that you do every single day. For most people, two times. For a lot of people, once. But it's advisable that you brush at least two times. We're talking about your mouth today, your oral health. Now, most people think that oral care is just, you know, brush in the morning and maybe at night and then you're done. The truth is that there is just much more to it than that. You know, the mouth, your mouth is actually the gateway to your entire body. And bad oral health doesn't just give you bad breath, it also gives you cavities. And you know, studies have also linked poor oral hygiene to heart disease and even respiratory infections. So, when we always say take care of your mouth, we actually mean it.

good oral care actually look like? Number one, you need to brush twice a day. It is sacrosanct. It is very important, morning and night. Not once, not just in the morning, not just in the night, but two times. And you need to spend at least 2 minutes doing it. Most of us are just rushing through it. You wake up in the morning. You just want to, and then that is it. You forget the intricacies. It is not enough. Number two, you actually need to learn how to floss. Yes, you actually need to learn how to floss. Now, that step is what a lot of people miss. Flossing helps remove food particles. It helps remove plaque from between your teeth that your toothbrush may not be able to get to. Now, you might be asking, what is plaque? Take a look at your teeth right now. You can be looking, you see some dark brown stains on your teeth. Now, that is plaque. And when you floss, it actually helps, you know, remove this plaque from your teeth. Number three, you also need to watch what you eat. Sugary drinks, you see sweets, starchy foods. Now, these foods actually feed the bacteria in your mouth, and these cause tooth decay. Now, if you must have them, if you must have, you know, sugary drinks, your carbonated drinks, your sweets, your bubble gum, then you need to rinse your mouth with water afterwards, okay? Number four, you also need to learn how to drink water. You need to learn how to drink more water. Water washes away bacteria, it keeps your mouth moist, and, you know, it actually strengthens your teeth. It is very, very simple. It is very free. Water is one of the cheapest things that you can get. Yes. And then number five, we need to learn how to visit your dentist at least 2 times a year. Now, the thing is, I've noticed with most of us here in our bar is that, you know, you visit a dentist and the first thing you want to do is to, if for example, that is to remove your tooth. I mean, there was time I was looking for a dentist in Aba, and I got to, okay, I'd rather not call names on air. I got to this particular place that was highly recommended. I got there and I'm like, okay, please, I want to see a dentist. And the nurse there goes, Ichori Fuezegi, do you want to remove your teeth? I mean, what if I actually came there for a checkup? Is everything about dentists? Ifoeze. Must I come to remove my teeth? I came for a checkup. What is happening here? You know. Now, we all agree that prevention is actually better, you know, and cheaper than cure. So please, let's learn how to visit dentists just for regular checkups, okay? Now, this is the question that has started this whole conversation today. How often do you change your toothbrush? That is the question. How often do you change your toothbrush? Some of us are holding on to toothbrushes that are 6 months, 1 year, some of us even longer. The toothbrush, they've already sarambara, they are now begging you, change me. This is that time. You need to have a rethink. You have to have a rethink. How often do you change your toothbrush? Let us talk. 0813-3559-358. Second number, 0812-011-1019. 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

truth is that dentists actually recommend changing your toothbrush every 3 months. Now, that is just 4 times a year. Now, if you look at toothbrushes that have been used for longer than 3 months, you will notice that the bristles, you know, become very frayed. They become worn. You notice that, as in, I don't know how to explain this sarambara thing I'm talking about. And they also lose their effectiveness. And they also accumulate bacteria that you're putting back in your mouth every morning. Now, the oral care is that you're helping to remove this bacteria, right? But you keep putting them back in your mouth by yourself. That is, it's not working. It just doesn't work. And another thing I need to add is, if you have just recovered from maybe a cold or a flu or any mouth infection, you need to change your toothbrush immediately. Now, people have sore throats. They have sore throats. With the sore throat, they are brushing their teeth. And after the sore throat goes, they still use that same toothbrush that they used all the while that they had the sore throat to still go back to brush their teeth. That doesn't work either. No, that doesn't work. You need to be very intentional about it. Not sure what's going on. Your calls keep bouncing. Please, if that was you, do well to call back. You can also write me on WhatsApp, 0813-3559-358. Or call 0812-011-1019. All right, coming through right now is this one from Bonoboy titled Celebrate. Let's enjoy.

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Make we the quilo, make we

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We moving Ben and Mello anyhow, not they allowed. Has a number special one, Kajusa Dimitri from crowd. 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

0: even before the rap umo with my mama. 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
1: Right, that was Aguero Banks and Fino Fine. Note with that one titled Heroes. They say that our heroes are people who change their toothbrush often. All right, welcome back to the show where we are asking you, how often do you change your toothbrush? 0813-3559-358 or 0812-011-1019. 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All right, on Facebook, Onuchukwu Emmanuel says 2 months. Oh, that's beautiful. Oko Yangoleka says, good evening, Ucharima and Confidence. I am Angoleka texting from Umoji. To your question, I change it every 3 months. All right, let's head over to WhatsApp. Good afternoon, darling. How are you doing, Mama? Well, I use my toothbrush more than the duration recommended by a dentist, just as you said. The one that they use now, eh? Now for December, I even buy them. But having learned about it now, I would definitely do better on changing my toothbrush often. But I have a question. You know, we have hard toothbrush and soft toothbrush. I want to ask, which one is good for brushing? Because I've heard people say that the hard ones make the teeth not strong and weakens them. Alright, this question is from Maggie, texted from Ohanku Road. Thank you for asking this beautiful question, Maggie darling. So let me quickly answer as quickly as possible. Now, the answer is yes. It actually, hard brushes actually make the teeth weaker. And this is why. Now, a lot of people, myself inclusive before, actually believe that the harder the brush, the cleaner the teeth. And you know, the truth is that it actually sounds logical. If you think about it, I mean, the harder it is now, that means it will definitely brush your teeth better. Oh boy, yeah. Okay. But the thing is, it is actually the opposite of true. Now, brushing with a hard bristle toothbrush, especially when you are aggressively scrubbing your teeth, it does 3 damaging things. Okay, I can remember two. Now, number one is that it wears down your enamel. Now, the enamel is the outer layer of your teeth and it protects your teeth. The hard outer layer, it wears it down. Now, you know, once the enamel is gone, it does not grow back ever. Your teeth now become sensitive. They become weak. They become vulnerable, you know, to decay. And that is simply from brushing too hard with a very hard brush. Now, it also damages your gums. Yes, hard brushing actually damages your brush. They pull back and away from your teeth. And this now exposes the sensitive part of your teeth. And before you know it, it starts to cause you pain. And it could even lead to tooth loss. So these are the things that you look at before getting a toothbrush. You don't necessarily need to go to buy the hardest brush ever, leave it. Some people are not even smokers, but when they go on to malls or supermarkets or shops to get toothbrush, you hear them saying, give me smoker brush, give me smoker brush, because it is very, very hard. It is not a good thing. The thing is, you need a soft toothbrush, soft bristle toothbrush. Because they are actually gentle on your enamel. They are gentle on your gums. And the thing is that they are still effective at removing plaque and removing food particles when used correctly. Some people don't even know how to brush. Just think it's putting toothpaste. Put toothpaste. Then you just... Then you pour. You throw everything away. No. That is not how it's done. You actually have to have a good technique. Technique actually matters as much as the toothbrush itself. Now, you need to learn how to use gentle circular motions. You know, gentle circular motions. And not aggressively, you know, because it's a put everything. You want to take everything off. No. Let the bristles do the work. You are cleaning your teeth. You're not washing the back of pot. That's not what you are doing. Okay? And like I said, it is not the harder the brush, the cleaner your teeth. No, you're actually wounding yourself. So, my darling Margaret, I hope I have been able to answer your question. All right, moving on to the next message here on WhatsApp. Greetings to you, Tarima Wanyoma. How are you doing? Well, for me, I do change mine every 3 months. And it doesn't even reach 3 months, and I change it. I use hard toothbrush. That's from Ambassador Genevieve texting from Immaculate. All right, Jenny, baby, thank you so much for sharing your thoughts. But I mean, you've heard what I said about hard toothbrush, okay? So you have to be extra careful when you are using. I would always, dentists would always recommend a soft bristled toothbrush and not a hard one, simply because of your gums and your enamel. All right, thank you so much. All right, Ezine says, good afternoon, Otarima. How are you doing? Happy Tuesday to you. For me, I use a soft brush, and I change my toothbrush every 5 months. All right, thank you for sharing, darling Ezine. But please know that you need to change your toothbrush every 3 months, not 5 months. Don't wait till 5 months. Every 3 months, you go on to change your toothbrush. All right, coming to right now, Celebration by Joe Boy. When I return, I'll take this last message I see on here on my screen. But you can also still ask your other questions if you have any. 0813-3559-358.

Maggie asked a very interesting question. Since her toothbrush isn't recommended, is chewing stick now good for taking care of our teeth? Oh, yes, it is. It is, actually. Now, you know you have to chew on one end until it becomes soft. It becomes soft. It becomes fibrous as well, you know. And then you now use the fibers to clean your teeth and your gums. You remember? Now, you know that the fibers are not hard. They're not as hard as hard toothbrush, hard bristle toothbrush. They are actually soft enough to clean your teeth effectively. And the truth is that it is actually genuinely effective, you know. Now, studies have found out that they actually contain chemicals that are healthy for oral hygiene. Yes. So they actually, it's actually a healthy option using chewing stick to you know, brush your teeth. So don't think that using chewing stick is actually very primitive. Oh no. But then that is the much I can take. Maybe next time I'll try to have a dentist on the show. So this is where we bring down the curtains on the show. Thank you so much for choosing to hang out with me. Apologies for people who tried to reach out to me via the phone line and then the phone line turned them down. We'll do this again tomorrow from 12 through 4 and hopefully network will be our friend. Stay tuned for the House Worship on the Radio and the Gospel Request Show that comes your way shortly. And have yourself a fantastic evening. Signing out, I am Otarima, a.k.a. Everybody's Finest. Don't forget, I love you.

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That one don't mean nothing to me.

0: Oyeke, Demo, Oyeke, Jello, Oyeke, Jowo, Oyeke, Oyeke, Oyeke.
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5: Rider, you know I got love for you. 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

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That's called trespass of property.

0: Yes, when the role is called up yonder, I will be there. And also, my prayer for you is that you will be there. That is my prayer, that is my wish, that is my desire for you. For all of us, that whenever the role is called up yonder, we will be there. We will be there to the glory of God our Father, giving God praise and, you know, rejoicing and thanking Him for all and all and all and all He has done for us, okay? And yes, a very good evening to you, wonderful people. Apologies, P. Davis, that in behind shadows today. Yes, of course, you know, one or two things somewhere, okay? But we thank God finally we're here. And yes, to the glory of God, our Father. So I welcome you this evening, wonderful people, wherever you are joining from. The Lord bless you, the Lord keep you, and may the Lord perfect everything that concerns you and be gracious unto you. And so welcome to the Gospel Belt. Gospel Belt here on Rose FM 101.9 Abba. Yes, of course, with your only brother and pastor on the radio, P. Dave. And yes, you know, I love you so dearly. Rose FM loves you so much, but God loves you all the most. And so I welcome you this evening, my brother, my sister, you are welcome. And we give God all the praise. It is Him Tuesday. So if you are a lover of Him, you are a lover of Him, I must tell you that yes, of course, I must tell you that Rose FM 101.9 Abba is that place to be. Yes, it is that place to be right here this evening, where you get to tell me of the very wonderful hymn you want to listen to. So tell me of the hymn you want to listen to, and then trust me to push play to that hymn for you right here this evening. 0813-355-9358 or 0812-011-1019 And then my WhatsApp is open. WhatsApp on the number 0813-355-9358. Then also you can join us on Facebook at Rose FM 101.9 Abba. Hello.
1: Yes.
0: Hello, good evening.
1: Hello, good evening, sir.
0: Good evening to you. Hello.
1: Hello.
0: Can you hear me?
1: Yes, I can hear you.
0: All right. Good to have you this evening. Please do well to speak up so we can hear you. So what's your name and where are you calling from?
1: My name is Rejoice. I'm calling from Abba.
0: Rejoice from Abba. Okay. Rejoice, good to have you this evening. So tell me.
1: If you are playing him.
0: Yes, today is Him Tuesday. Yes.
1: Okay. I want you to play me Take My Life and Let It Be.
0: Take My Life and Let It Be.
1: Yes.
0: Okay, Rejoice. I'll do that for you, okay?
1: Okay, thank you.
0: Thank you so much. Thank you. Okay, Take My Life and Let It Be for Rejoice. I will do that for you this evening. Hello.
2: Good evening, sir.
0: Good evening to you.
2: Precious Owoma.
0: Precious Owoma from Ogun Agbo.
2: Yeah.
0: Good to have you this evening.
2: Thank you.
0: Thank you so much.
2: I want you to play me, Lord, I Hope You Stay, to Sidon Williams.
0: Okay. Lord, I Hope This Day Is Good.
2: hearing.
0: Okay. I'll do that
2: thank
0: for you.
2: You.
0: Thank you so much. Thank you. Lord, I hope this day is good by Don Williams. Okay, I do that for you, trusting you will enjoy. Hello?
3: Hello, my evil pastor.
0: Yes, so good evening.
3: How are you doing?
0: I'm doing very well, thank you. And you?
3: I'm fine.
0: All right.
3: Peter, I should have been able to you who Jesus, I'm going to give you.

0: madum ahasi kaka semaji zoto nengoshi.
1: Okay.
0: Ah, pom chare poram.
1: Ah, the ma. Abu godi mada.
0: Ah, godi mada. Umo maro.
1: Ah, the ma. Adema, thank you so much. Thank you so much, Gedi Mada.
0: We thank God for your same journey.
1: Yes, of course. Yes, of course.
0: Thank you.
1: Thank you so much, Gedi Mada. Thank you.
0: Okay. Bye

0: Hello? Hello?
1: Good evening, sir.
0: Good evening to you.
1: Francis from Fox Road.
0: Francis from Fox Road. Good to have you this evening, Brother Francis.
1: Good to have you too.
0: Thank you so much.
1: Help me, Leoyenza Potambera Bethlehem, Amorianolo Anuman.
0: Oh, can you do the hymn for me? Let me hear you.
1: Leoyenza Potambera Bethlehem, Amorianolo Anuman.
0: Okay.
1: Oh.
0: I'll look for all these beautiful hymns, and of course, trust me, you're going to have them. Hello?
2: Good evening, sir.
0: Good evening to you.
2: Ezine from Ongwa Road.
0: Ezine from Ongwa Road. Ezine, good to have you.
2: Thank you so much. How was your day?
0: Very well, thank you. Bless God. And yours?
2: Good. Thank God.
0: All right. So tell me.
2: What's the play for me? I need you every hour.
0: I need you every hour.
2: Yes, sir.
0: Okay. All right. I'll do that for
2: thank
0: you. Thank you so much, Ezine.
2: Thank you. Have a nice evening.
0: And you too. Mm-hmm. Okay. Yes, of course. I'm going to do that for you, trusting that you will enjoy. Hello.
3: Hello. Good evening, sir.
0: Good evening to you.
3: I'm David Showboy.
0: David from Oboya, my name said. Good to have you.
3: Thank you, sir. Good evening.
0: Thank you so much.
3: That is called Trust and Obey.
0: Trust and Obey.
3: Okay.
2: Dad, I love you.
0: I love you right back. Good evening.
3: Good evening, sir.
0: Thank you so much.
3: Dad, you can tell me what you're going to do. I'm going to go to the chair. I'm going to go to the chair. I'm going to go to the chair.
0: Today is Hymn Tuesday, that's why that hymn will not come. Yes. Thank you so much. Thank you. But really, what I would do is, you see, your husband David requested for an ED every hour. Hmm? I cannot come and be putting asunder to what God have joined together. My hand no day. Okay? So, yes, you and your darling husband will actually enjoy an ED every hour, okay? Hello?
4: Hello.
0: Good evening to you.
4: Good evening.
0: Good evening to you.
4: I'm Abino Black.
0: Oh, the man, good to have you.
4: Come on,
0: the man.
4: So, oh, what do we have, my mama? Oh, one on your body.
0: They call
4: me. I'm taking
0: phone.
4: Okay. Mama, I got a yaw. Oh, yeah, they really. He's good. We got something to give him.
0: What?
4: Rock of age.
0: Okay. Rock of Ages clap for me. Yes, I'll do it for you, yeah. Thank you so much. Thank you, Abino Black. Thank you. Okay, so Rejoice. You said I should push play to take my life and let it be, right? I have that hymn right here for you, and I trust you will enjoy. Hello?
5: No.
0: Good evening to you.
5: Yeah,
0: Ted. Adam, my go up one.
5: I'm not
0: going to
5: have
0: mommy be. Hey, Ted. Adam, my what
5: did you love? I'm not alive.
0: As you could. It is well. Good to hear from you this evening.
5: I'm not going to take it out.
0: Don't worry. The Lord will surely do it, you know? Tambo no him Tuesday.
5: Okay.
0: Amen. All right, I do that for you. I do that for you. Any wonderful hymn of my choice for Mommy B. So rejoice, enjoy, take my life, and let it be.

0: And yes, of course, take my life and let it be. Okay. Rejoice, I trust you enjoyed the very beautiful hymn there as you've requested. Okay, so keep it coming. 0813-355-9358 or 0812-011-1019. It is Hymn Tuesday. Tell me of the hymn you want to listen to. Hello.
1: Hello, good evening, sir.
0: Good evening to you.
1: How are you, sir?
0: I'm doing very well, thank you. And you?
1: Thank God, sir.
0: Okay.
1: My name is John from Akwa Ibom.
0: John from Akwa Ibom. John, good to have you this evening.
1: I want you to play for me, What a Friend We Have in Jesus.
0: What a Friend We Have in Jesus. All right, I'll do that for you, okay? Thank you so much, John. Thank you. All right, What a Friend We Have in Jesus, and that is for John.

0: What a friend we have in Jesus, and I trust I'll do that for you, John. I will surely do that for you, and I trust that you will enjoy it very, very well right here this evening of our God. Okay? Yes, you will. Keep it coming. 0813-355-9358 or 0812-011-1019. Okay? It is 44 minutes past the hour of 4 p.m. Keep it coming. Hello?
1: Hello.
0: Good evening. Good evening to you.
1: My name is... Christian.
0: Christian.
1: I want you to pray for me. Put your trust in nobody.
0: Can you do the hymn for me, Christian? Just a little of it.
1: Put your trust in nobody. There is no other way.
0: Okay.
1: Than
0: obey.
1: I don't know the
0: all right, the trust
1: that I love
0: and
1: that
0: obey, for other way to be happy in Jesus. I hope that's it.
1: Yeah, that is what I need.
0: Okay.
1: Thank you.
0: Thank you so much.
1: Thank you.
0: I need to do that for you. I will. Okay? I'll do that for you, okay?

0: Hello.
1: Hello, good evening, sir.
0: Good evening to you.
1: Yeah, my name is Moses. I'm calling from Omola.
0: Moses from Omola. Moses, good to have you.
1: Yes, sir. How are you doing, sir?
0: Very well, thank you. And you?
1: Fine, sir.
0: Okay.
1: I want you to push play for me. Lead them, my God, to thee. Lead them to thee.
0: Is it lead them or nearer, my God, to thee?
1: No, lead them. Lead them, my God, to thee.
0: Okay, lead them, my God, to thee. Okay. Okay.
1: That's the song, sir.
0: All right, I'll do that for you, okay?
1: Yes, sir. Yeah, thank you, sir.
0: Thank you so much. Thank you.
1: Yeah.
0: All right. Lead them, my God, to thee. Yes, I'll do that for you, Moses. And I trust you will enjoy it very, very well, right? Okay. Hello, good evening.
2: Hello.
0: Good evening to you.
2: Good evening.
0: Good evening.
2: My name is Emanuela from Abia State.
0: Emanuela from Abia. Emanuela, good to have you.
2: Thank you.
0: Thank you so much.
2: I want you to send to pray for me. I'll die at my post.
0: Huh? Hello, Emanuela.
2: I'll be a true soldier and die at my post.
0: Okay. What's the title of this thing again? I'm trying to recall it.
2: I'll be a true soldier and die at my post.
0: All right. I'll look for that. I'll do it for you, okay?
2: Okay. Thank you.
0: Thank you so much. Thank you.
2: All right.
0: Bye-bye.
2: Bye.
0: All right. Okay. Yes, sir. That's it there. Keep it coming. Keep it coming. It's still the Gospel Belt Hymn Tuesday on Rose FM 101.9. Abba, with your only brother and pastor on the radio, P. Dave. Hello.
3: Hello.
0: Good evening. Hello. To you. Good evening.
3: Good evening. How are you?
0: I'm doing very well, thank you. And you?
3: I'm very well, thank you.
0: All right.
3: Gift from Okigwe Road.
0: Gift from Okigwe Road.
3: Yes.
0: All right, Gift. Good to have you.
3: Thank you. Please, please speak to me and that's on the field. Have you been the Lord of the land?
0: Have you been to Jesus for a cleansing
3: fire?
0: Can
3: yes.
0: You washed in the blood of the land?
3: Yes.
0: Okay.
3: Yes.
0: Thank you so much. I'll do that for you.
3: Have a nice day, sir.
0: And you too.
3: Thank you.
0: All right. Okay. Yes, that's for Gift. I'll do that for you, trusting that you will enjoy and enjoy it very well. Hello.
4: Hi, Pastor.
0: Yes, so Mama Rube.
4: Good evening.
0: Good evening to you.
4: I'm very, very happy.
0: Ah.
4: You know why?
0: Why?
4: I just finished this now. Hello.
0: I can hear you.
4: Hello, my pastor.
0: Yes, sir.
4: Okay.
0: That's a very nice one, though. Please, it's good to take good care of yourself.
4: For me.
0: Mm-hmm.
4: Naga predica papando kututu.
0: Okay.
4: Naga dice
0: tai. All right. Yes, ego taraya.
4: Okay,
0: bye-bye. Okay, nani olwai naga fedika papa ndon kututu. Nani olwai kage jiche tai. Okay, I'll do that for you, Mama Rube Rube, and I trust you will enjoy it very well. Hello.
5: Good evening, sir.
0: Good evening to you.
5: This is Precious calling from Umuezi in Obiangwa.
0: Precious from Umwezi in Obiangwa. Precious, good to have you.
5: Thanks, sir.
0: Thank you.
5: Happy New Week, sir.
0: I wish you everything good.
5: Okay. I want you to play me When the Road.
0: When the Road is called up here, that'll be there.
5: Yes, sir.
0: All right. I'll do that for you, okay?
5: Okay. Thank you, sir.
0: Thank you so much. Okay, I have your request here, Precious Owoma. Lord, I hope this day is good by Don Williams. Precious Owoma, please enjoy.

And yes, of course, Lord, I hope this day is good. Precious one, my trust, you enjoyed the very beautiful requested hymn there coming from you. And yes, of course, I know you did to the glory of God our Father. Okay? Well, it is 55 minutes past the hour of 4 p.m. And yes, I've got other very wonderful hymns as requested from my WhatsApp this evening. Yes, many of it coming from my WhatsApp. Trust me, to really push play to all of that very wonderful hymns for all of you right here this evening. Okay, I'm doing very well, thank you. Today, Margaret from Ohanku saying, good evening, sir, how are you doing today? Please play me Blessed Assurance, Jesus is Mine. All right, Maggie, I'll do that for you. And I trust you will enjoy. Okay, Ambassador Genevieve testing from Immaculate. I'm doing very well, thank you. Today, Margaret from Ohanku saying, good evening, sir, how are you doing today? Please play me Blessed Assurance, Jesus is Mine. All right, Maggie, I'll do that for you. And I trust you will enjoy. Okay, Ambassador Genevieve testing from Immaculate. Greetings to you also. I'm doing very well.

Obianyi Chukwu. All right, I'll do that for you. Tiwano Obianyi Chukwu. I'll do that for you. And I trust also that you will enjoy and enjoy it very, very well right here this evening of our God. All right, so well, keep it coming. 0813-355-9358. And yes, of course, that is the number to call. Or you call the number 0813-355-9358 or 0812-011-1019. And then also on the WhatsApp, yes, before we go, you can equally send in your request, the hymn that you want to listen to, and trust me to do justice to it.

And yes, of course, Lord, I hope this day is good. And indeed, the day is really, really going to be good and going to be good. Okay? Yes, of course, to the glory of God, our Father. Okay? And right here this evening, that's a good mother. I said I should push play to Dibu Pumnon So Jesus Onyengozi. Okay? I think I have got that hymn right here for you. And then I'm going to push play to that hymn for your listening pleasure. And also, every other wonderful hymn right here this evening of our God will surely, you know, come your way all this evening. And I believe that you all will enjoy it very, very well, okay? Yes, you will. To the glory of God, our Father, okay? But meanwhile, I have this one here for you. And that is for you, Ezine. You said I should push play to I Need Thee Every Hour. I have it right here for you. And also, Mommy B says I should push play to any hymn of my choice for her, right? Yes. Mommy B, I have to push play to this beautiful one for you here. My hope is built on nothing else but Jesus' blood and righteousness. Okay, I think somebody requested for that hymn, right? Okay. Okay, nobody. Nobody requested for it. Okay, so I'm going to do that for you, and I trust you will enjoy it and enjoy it very, very well, okay? And so every other wonderful hymn will come your way this evening. Then I will return with the House Fellowship on the Radio Rose FM 101.9 Abba, okay? After we must have all enjoyed all the very beautiful hymns right here this evening. So please go nowhere and let us enjoy together. I Need Thee Every Hour is right here for you. Is in from Ngwa Road. Enjoy.

0: In the name of the Father, and of the Son, and of the Holy Spirit.
1: Amen.
0: The angel of the Lord declared unto Mary,
1: and she conceived of the Holy Spirit.
0: Hail Mary, full of grace, the Lord is with you. Blessed are you among women, and blessed is the fruit of your womb, Jesus.
1: Holy Mary, Mother of God, pray for us sinners, now and at the hour of our death. Amen.
0: Behold, the handmaid of the Lord.
1: Be it done to me according to your word.
0: Hail Mary, full of grace, the Lord is with you. Blessed are you among women, and blessed is the fruit of your womb, Jesus.
1: Holy Mary, Mother of God, pray for us sinners, now and at the hour of our death. Amen.
0: And the word became flesh.
1: And dwelt among us.
0: Hail Mary, full of grace, the Lord is with you. Blessed are you among women, and blessed is the fruit of your womb, Jesus.
1: Holy Mary, Mother of God, pray for us sinners, now and at the hour of our death. Amen.
0: Pray for us, O most holy Mother of God,
1: that we may be made

0: and worthy of the promises of Christ.
1: Let us pray.
0: Pour forth, we beseech you, O Lord, your grace into our hearts, that we, to whom the incarnation of Christ your Son was made known by the message of an angel, may by his passion and cross be brought to the glory of his resurrection, through the same Christ our Lord. Amen.
1: May the divine assistance always remain with us.
0: And may the souls of all the faithful departed, through the mercy of God, rest in peace.
1: May they rest in peace.
0: Amen.
1: The Lord be with you.
0: And with your spirit.
1: May Almighty God bless you, Father, Son, and Holy Spirit.
0: Amen.
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0: 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Well, a very good evening to you wonderful people. How are you doing this evening? I trust God you are doing all wonderfully well. I trust God that God is helping you. God is perfecting everything that concerns you. God is doing very mighty, mighty, mighty things in your life. Okay? And so we give him praise. We give him all the adoration. I mean, for, you know, bringing us once again to his presence. It is not of he that willeth, not of he that runneth, but of God that showeth mercy and grace. And it is by his mercy that once again we are here this evening. Not that maybe we merited it in any way, not by our righteousness, not by our holiness, but by the mercies of God our Father. He has been good to us. And so we thank him, we give him praise. Because only him can do exceedingly abundantly above all we can ask of him. And so right here this evening, wonderful people, once again, you are welcome and welcome and welcome to fellowship. I celebrate you really good. In Jesus' mighty name, we have prayed. Amen. Hallelujah. Amen. So I celebrate you really good right here, this moment, the glory of God our Father, wherever you are, you know, joining from right here this evening of our God. Okay, so we started yesterday to look at you know, that moment of God doing very mighty things in our lives, in our destinies. And so Father, we thank you. We give you praise because you are mighty. We thank you for your faithfulness. Thank you for bringing us to your presence this evening. Receive all glory. Receive all honor. In Jesus' mighty name we have prayed. Amen. So yesterday we saw that every child of God is not existing just for existence's sake. There is a reason. We have a destiny. Hallelujah, amen. We have a destiny. And yesterday we saw the destiny of divine purpose. Every child of God exists or should exist in divine purpose, in divine assignment, achieving those things orchestrated by God for that person, living in the plan of God for his or her life. That is, everything we do or should do must be as instructed by God. It's not an anyhow life. It's not a life that centers on its own. It's not a life that lives anyhow. No, it is a life that lives by the direction, the orchestration, the instructions, the leadership of God. It is not it is not I that lives, but Christ who lives in me. So whether I live not, it is to the glory of God. Hallelujah, amen. So this evening, once again, we are proceeding with our discussion. And then we shall be seeing another dimension of it. Another destiny of the children of God. We as God's children, we are not meant to remain hidden. Listen, no child of God is permitted to remain hidden. No child of God is permitted to be defeated. But every child of God is to shine for God's glory. Because every child of God carries the seed of greatness. Why? God himself is great. Now, when I said no child of God is permitted to remain hidden, I understand the place of timing. Yes, there is a time of preparation where God can hide you to prepare you. God can keep you in the cave of Adullam just to make you. And then after making you, He will now present you. Hallelujah, amen. Just like a city that is set on a hill cannot be hidden. The same way that men cannot light a candle and then they will hide it. That is the same way God can hide you and make you and then present you, then you no longer be hidden. So, every child of God carries the seed of greatness. So this evening we are looking at seed of greatness as a destiny of every child of God. The seed of greatness as a destiny of every child of God. Or you can even put it as greatness as a destiny of every child of God. But I know why I put it as a seed of greatness. Because, you know, seed is something that it has many things. It has many things. Ephesians chapter 2 and in verse 10, where we're reading this evening. Ephesians chapter 2 and in verse 10. Now, if you begin to read from verse 9, not by works, so that no one can boast. Verse 10 says, for we are God's workmanship, created in Christ Jesus to do good works, which God prepared in advance as our way of life. You see? That is to say, as our destiny, that is what we are meant to live out, doing greatness. Praise God, hallelujah. Psalms 100 and in verse 3, the Bible says, know that the Lord is God, it is He who made us, and we are His, we are His people. And the sheep of His pasture. Isaiah 64 and in verse 8. But now, O Lord, You are our Father. We are the clay and You are the potter. We are all the work of Your hands. Praise God. Hallelujah. Psalms 139. And then in verse 13 down to 14, for You formed my innermost being. You knit me together in my mother's womb. I praise You, for I am fearfully and I am wonderfully made. Marvelous are Your works, and I know this very well. Praise God. Hallelujah. Every child of God carries the seed of greatness. 2 Corinthians chapter 5 verse 16, therefore if any man be in Christ, is a new creation, the old has passed away, behold, everything has become new. Why? Colossians chapter 1 verse 16 says that, in this Jesus Christ whom we are saying that we are in, we are all things created, things in heaven and on earth, visible and invisible, whether thrones or dominions or rulers or authorities, or things, everything were created through Him and for Him. Praise God. Amen. So in the same way, because we are in Jesus, Matthew 5 verse 16 instructs us that our light should shine before men that they will see the good works of our Father and then glorify God who is in heaven. Praise God. Hallelujah. So you will agree with me that every child of God carries the seed of destiny. Our frame was not hidden from God. He was the one that made us in secret. He was the one that, you know, that has woven us together in the depths of the earth. According to, I think, Psalm 139 in verse 15. Why? Great is the Lord and greatly to be praised. His greatness is unsearchable. Psalm 145 and verse 3. Hallelujah. Amen. Job chapter 10 and in verse 8. If you begin to read from there, the Bible says, your hands shaped me and all together formed me. Would you now turn and destroy me? Please remember that you molded me like clay. Would you now turn me to dust? Did you not pour me out like milk and curdle me like cheese? Oh my God. His hands shaped us. A God who is great, his hand has shaped us. So if the hand of God who is great has shaped us, oh wow. Now, Isaiah chapter 44 and in verse 2, the Bible says something. This is the word of the Lord your maker who formed you from the womb and who will help you. He says, do not be afraid, O Jacob my servant. You can put your name there. Jeshurun, whom I have chosen. You can also put your name there. Praise God. Hallelujah. Why are we saying this evening? We serve a God who is great. The one who has made us is a great God. Mighty is his name. So, we carry a seed of greatness. Brothers and sisters, there is a seed you carry, and it is the seed of greatness. We don't carry the seed of smallness. No. We carry the seed of greatness. Pastor A.K. Okoso joining us this evening. Pastor A.K., God bless you. Regood. I celebrate you. To the glory of God our Father, joining us from our WhatsApp this evening. And yes, you can go ahead to join us on our WhatsApp. WhatsApp on the number 0813-355-9358. 0813-355-9358. That is for the WhatsApp. And then also you can join us on Facebook. Facebook at Rose FM 101.9. About to register your presence, tell us your name, and of course where you are joining from. And then you go ahead to make your contributions this evening, and God will bless you real good. In Jesus' mighty name, amen. So, every child of God carries the seed of greatness, not the seed of smallness. And you know, when we talk about greatness, it's not about size, no. It's not about age. It's not about your stature. It's not about how you look. It's not about your color, no. It's not about your foundation. It's not about your background. It's not about your origin. It's not about your denomination. It's not about your gender, whether male or female. No. It is about the reality of the word of God over your life, and then how you have come to realize this reality and then walk therein, as propelled by the mercy of God. Hallelujah. Amen. So, a child of God is not meant to remain hidden. A child of God is not meant to remain defeated, but to shine for God's glory, because every child of God carries the seed of greatness. And because God himself is great and he has placed divine purpose inside his children, so every child of God carries the seed of greatness as a destiny. He has placed upon us divine purpose, divine assignment. That's the other destiny we looked at yesterday. That is, we live by God's instructions. We live by God's, our destiny is, you know, to live by God's instructions, to live by God's ordinances. Whatever he tells us to do, that is what we live to do. And then by so doing. Now, who are we obeying? Who are we living for? Who is instructing us? You know, who instructs you matters. Yes.
1: who instruct you matters.
0: Hallelujah. Amen.
1: So, the one whom we are leaving out his obligations and assignments and instructions is a great one. You cannot relate with a great one and you will not be great.
0: Oh no, it cannot happen.
1: So, every child of God is created with a divine deposit of greatness. God never created his children for failure. God never created you and I for insignificance. God never created us for defeat.
0: Praise God. Amen.
1: And you will agree with me that from creation, God designed humanity to reflect his glory, exercise dominion, and then fulfill purpose here on earth, as we saw in Genesis 1:26 yesterday. That our destiny is for greatness. And what is that greatness? To reflect the glory of God, to exercise dominion, and then fulfill purpose here on earth. Now, the seed of greatness is that God-given potential, that God-given destiny, that God-given capacity placed inside every believer to become all that God has ordained you and has, you know, declared that you should become. That God-given potential, that God-given capacity that is in the inside of you. I do tell people this, that no man is created empty. We are only the people that maybe subjected ourselves to emptiness. And when I talk about this, it's not about maybe your qualification. You have a PhD, you have a master's, a double PhD, double D. It's not about that. I have seen professors who are nothing to write home about. Yes. There are medical doctors who are zero. Lawyers, zero. I can tell you. It is not about qualification. There are people also who have acquired much wealth, but they are nothing to write home about. Yes. So, it's not about qualification. Maybe your degree, your connection, and all of that. No. There is a divine deposit in the inside of every creature. I tell people, nobody is created empty. There is something in the inside of us. There is the seed of God in us. There is the gift of God in us. And until you discover your own, you cannot function. Hallelujah. Because your discovery will cause you to, you know, take a decision. And your decision will make you to be precise. And then when you are precise in your decision, you can preside over principalities and powers. Hallelujah. Amen. You can preside over every forces. That is the seed in the inside of us. The seed of greatness. Now, our greatness began with divine creation. When God created man, he created him in his own image. He created him in his own likeness. And that means that every child of God carries divine qualities and divine possibilities. Oh yes, oh yes. Imagine, the great one created us in his image. He created us in his likeness. So your greatness is not tied to whatever qualification. No, your greatness is tied to the fact that he who created you, if only you know who is a great one, the mighty man in battle, upon whom every principalities and powers bows at his command. He created us in His image, in His likeness. We carry His DNA. Hallelujah, amen. We carry divine qualities. We carry divine possibilities. Nothing dies in our hands. Everything obeys us. Because everything obeys God. Yes. Yes. Our challenge over time has been the fact that we are ignorant of these things. Many of us, out of maybe religion and then some other individual differences, and then how one is raised and things like that, sums together to bring about this level of ignorance. So many of us are not functioning according to divine purpose, according to, you know, the plan of God for our lives, thereby neglecting the fact that you are great. And that's why you see somebody, a child of God, will experience sickness, and then all of a sudden the person is confessing negatively. The person is telling you, this sickness have killed me, I will die in this sickness. So, no. And meanwhile, as you're saying it, that is how it is happening. Why? Because you carry the quality of God. You carry the likeness, the image of God. Now, one of the image and the qualities of God is that God created with His spoken words. Everything God speaks comes to pass. So, as you're saying, this sickness will kill me. This sickness has disturbed me, is disturbing me. That sickness, we have no option. That condition, we have no option but to keep obeying the words of your mouth. Because you are carrying a God, you are carrying the DNA of a God whose mouth utters things, and as it utters it, it comes to be. How do I know? Let there be light. And it came. Let there be this, and that came. The word of God. Praise God. Hallelujah. Our greatness began with divine creation. Do not forget that. Praise God. Hallelujah. Can I tell you this, my brother, my sister, this evening? That dominion and greatness are part of our original design. Dominion and greatness, they are part of the original design of every child of God. In fact, of every man. Yes, of every man. God did not create His children to live beneath their purpose. Greatness is a seed deposited by God in the inside of us. And you will agree with me, as I said earlier, that a seed contains hidden potentials. And in the same way, greatness may not appear outwardly at first, yes, but it exists within every believer. Every child of God, greatness exists within you. And so, through your faith, through your obedience, through prayer, through discipline, and then through your spiritual growth, that seed begins to develop. And then it will develop into visible destiny fulfillment. According to Mark chapter 4 and in verse 26. The seed of greatness grows through nurturing and then consistency. Why? Because God calls ordinary people into extraordinary destiny. If you study the Bible very well, you notice people. People whom, men and women, who they were nothing to write home about. Hallelujah. Nothing. Example is David. David was a shepherd boy, ignored by his family. Yet, God saw David as a king. God saw a king in the inside of David. Hallelujah. God saw it. This one is not ordinary. There is something in him. Hallelujah. Amen. But meanwhile, others may have been seeing things. Praise God. Amen. On the negative. But trust God now. God saw another thing. Hallelujah. God saw a king in David. Praise God. Hallelujah. That's why 1 Samuel chapter 16 and in verse 7 says, man looketh on the outward appearance, but the Lord looketh on the heart. You know, the guy was even forgotten in the bush where he was tending to the flock, right? Say, where are your children? He brought out men with broad chest, looking very handsome, looking very fulfilling, yet God was not seeing those things. With broad chest, six packs and all of that, with their beards and all of that, their mustache everywhere, with muscles, God was not seeing those things. Maybe with polished grammar. It could even be with academic qualifications, master's, PhD, professor, doctor, this, that, and all of that. But God was not seeing those things. God was seeing the one who was inside the bush. David's greatness was hidden as a seed until the appointed time. And that was why I told you earlier that yes, God can hide you for a while to prepare you. But when the time comes, oh my, nothing. Nothing can withhold you. Joseph was another one in the Bible. Joseph began as a rejected young man, sold into slavery. But the seed of greatness in him eventually brought him to leadership in Egypt. As we see in Genesis chapter 39 and in verse 2. Despite all the betrayals, all the sufferings, destiny prevailed, greatness prevailed. Why? The Lord was with Joseph and he was a prosperous man. Greatness. Esther also in the Bible was another one. Esther was an orphan. Yet, God positioned her to become a queen. To save a nation. Hallelujah. Her life demonstrates that greatness is connected to divine purpose. Your greatness in life is connected to your divine purpose, to that God-given assignment, to that God-given instructions that you are obeying. Hallelujah. And that is why in Esther chapter 4 and in verse 14, you know, the uncle was not telling Esther, Mordecai was telling Esther, and who knoweth whether thou art come to the kingdom for such a time as this? Brothers and sisters, finally, as we round off this evening to begin to open the phone lines, circumstances may hide that greatness temporarily in you right now. Things around you may seem as though, oh, you are a small person. Circumstances may even make you to conclude that you are a small person. There is no greatness in you. I'm here to tell you this evening that please, it is time you move away from that mindset. It is time you uncover yourself from that, you know, from that lopsided, loquacious mindset. Please. Circumstances may temporarily hide that ability. But listen. Prayer, faith, obedience, and perseverance will cause it to manifest. But before you can be able to pray them into manifestation, before your faith will be able to move them into manifestation, and then you obey and remain consistent in that obedience to bring out that greatness, you must first of all agree. You must first of all understand. Be ye transformed by the renewal of your mind. You must tell yourself, yes, I am a seed of God in Christ Jesus. I am a great seed. There is a destiny of greatness I possess, not the destiny of smallness. I cannot be small. Hallelujah. In having money, I cannot be small. In having divine health, I cannot be small. In anointing, I cannot be small. In carrying power, I cannot be small. In carrying divine presence, I cannot be small. My name, my destiny, my generation, my bloodline, my family cannot be small. My ministry cannot be small. Hallelujah. God is a God of the overflow. Yes. Hallelujah. Maybe you're a pastor, for instance. You're pastoring three persons. From year to year, no growth. No ministerial growth. And then you tend to believe that, okay, this is what God calls you to do, to pastor three persons. Oh my. That's a mindset. What if it is not? But maybe you have not come to see, to know, to understand. Because when you come to see, to know, to understand, then you believe. That belief will now bring you into praying it into reality. It will now, you know, lead you into having faith. And you know that faith without work is dead. So you apply, you know, work that will correspond to the faith you have. Then you obey God and then you persevere. You see greatness all over. My brothers, my sisters, I can tell you that your prayer, your faith, your obedience, and your perseverance, not only pastors now, everybody, in that your business, in that your career, in that family, in that situation, you are not to be small. You have a destiny of greatness in doing good works, in doing mighty things unto God, you know, to the glory of God our Father, as God gives us the ability. That is what we are wired for. So as you pray, you have faith, you have obedience, and then you persevere as a result of your conviction. It will cause your greatness to manifest. Just as David, Joseph, Esther, and many others in the Bible fulfill their destiny. Every believer has the capacity to rise. Every believer has the capacity to shine. Every believer has the capacity to fulfill God's divine plan. The seed of greatness is already within you. The responsibility of the believer is to discover it, develop it, and deploy it for the glory of God our Father. Hear me, I say this again very lastly this evening, that the seed of greatness is already in you, is already within you. Your responsibility, my responsibility as believers in Christ is to discover it, develop it, believe it, and then deploy it for the glory of God. And the name of our God will be glorified. In Jesus' mighty name, we have prayed. Amen. Right here this evening, go ahead. As God is leading you, as God is putting it in your heart to make your contribution to what we are discussing this evening. And of course, we are asking, what other destiny do we have as children of God? What other destiny do we have as children of God? And then you go ahead also to make your contribution from our discussion this evening as we looked at, you know, the seed of greatness as a destiny of every child of God. And then you go ahead to talk to us, you know, as God will be laying it in your heart this evening. Ask your questions, drop your prayer requests, make your contributions, which God might be using to help someone this evening. You never can tell. And the name of our God will be glorified. 0813-355-9358 or the number 0812-011-1019. Okay, you can also go ahead to write us on WhatsApp on the number 0813-355-9358. All right? And the name of our God will be glorified. Hallelujah. Amen. So you go ahead this evening and call us, share with us, and the name of God will be glorified. You can also join us on Facebook. Facebook at Rose FM 101.9 Abba. Okay? Yes, of course, on Facebook at Rose FM 101.9 Aba. Hello?
2: Hello? Yes. Yeah, good evening.
1: Good evening to you.
2: My name is Olomachi. I'm coming from Mumu City.
1: All right. Olomachi, right?
2: Oziomachi.
1: All right, Oziomachi. God bless you. Please go ahead. Hello? Hello, Oziomachi. Oh, wow. Okay, I think you have to call us again, eh? Do well to call us again. 0813-355-9358. Or 0812-011-1019. All right, do well to call us again and be able to make your contribution so we can hear you very, very well. The Facebook also is open. I mean, the write-up is there on Facebook. Facebook at Rose FM 101.9. Aba. Hello? Hello? Hello, good evening. Hello? Hello, good evening. Okay. I think you still have to call us again. If that was you, do what to call again. If that was you, okay? 0813-355-9358 or 0812-011-1019, okay? Go ahead, and God will bless you really, really good. Grace Play, Mitchell Koro Uncle O, and then Promise John Doe not joining us from our Facebook this evening. God bless you. Hello?
3: Hello, good evening.
1: Good evening to you.
3: How are you doing?
1: We did fine, though. Are you?
3: I'm fine.
1: All right. Well, what's your name, and where are you calling us from?
3: My name is Adeze. I'm coming from Aba.
1: Adeze from Aba. Adeze, please do want to move away from your radio set, okay?
3: Okay.
1: All right.
3: Please, my prayer point is...
1: Okay.
3: I want people to pray for my marriage for success.
1: For the success of your marriage. Adeze...
3: Sir?
1: Can you hear me?
3: Yes, sir.
1: You said for the success of your marriage.
3: Successful for traditional marriage. I'm about to do on Sunday.
1: Oh, this coming Sunday.
3: Yes, sir.
1: Right. The Lord will perfect it for you in the name of Jesus.
3: Amen.
1: Amen. Amen. All right. Thank you so much, Adeze. Thank you.
3: Bye-bye.
1: All right. Yes, of course, we pray with you in the name of Jesus. God, we perfect it for you. The day is blessed and your marriage is blessed. It is sustained by the hand of God. In the name of Jesus, amen. Hello.
4: Hello, good evening.
1: Good evening to you.
4: I'm David by name.
1: David by name, my namesake. God bless you.
4: Thank you. I love what you have been doing. May God bless you.
1: Amen. So where are you calling us from this evening?
4: I'm calling from Obinwa.
1: All right. Go ahead.
4: Okay. Based on what you people are saying or what you are saying this evening, I do thank God for hearing from you, and also I encourage other ones to believe God. Believe God in all situations.
1: Yes.
4: So one believes God in his situation, you see greatness coming. Okay?
1: Yes.
4: And not every time that things will go well the way you want as a man. But everything lies of God. So let us have that hope and believe God. In all situations, you see God doing something in our lives.
1: That's it.
4: Thank you. May God bless you, sir.
1: Amen. Thank you so very much, David. Yes, that's it. In all situations, God still remains God. So, even in that situation right now, believe God. Because God wired you not to be small. He wired you to be great. That's it. Hello?
5: Hello.
1: Good evening.
5: My pastor, my mentor.
0: International Norma, God bless you.
5: How is ministry today?
0: We bless the name of our God.
5: Okay. What I need from God is very plain.
0: Okay.
5: But I know, since He is omnipotent and omniscient, that knows everything before we table it in His presence or before we make alterations. So I need a divine touch of God, both spiritually and physically. Because I know if He touch me spiritually, I will conquer the spiritual things. And if He touch me physically, my life will be elevated and everything will change for good. All to His glory. That is God bless you, sir.
0: God bless you.
5: And I want God to promote you more than this level you are.
0: Amen.
5: In Jesus' name.
0: Amen. Amen. Thank you so very much. Thank you. God bless you. Regid. Hello.
6: Hello. Good evening, sir.
0: Good evening to you.
6: My name is Oziomachi.
0: Oziomachi. Oziomachi, God bless you.
6: Thank you, sir.
0: Thank you so much.
6: Did you say contribution?
0: Yes. Yes.
6: Okay, let me just say my benefit.
0: Okay.
6: I benefited a lot.
0: Okay.
6: Just like the Bible says in the book of Genesis chapter 1 verse 26 about greatness and dominion. God says, let us make man in our own image after our likeness and let them have us over fishes and the birds of the earth. So I came to understand that passage that God created us and He deposited a greatness and dominion to us. Then He now also said, is it in Genesis chapter 9, verse 2, He said that all this, the fowls of the earth and the fishes, and they will feed. Yeah?
0: Yes, go ahead.
6: Okay, that they will fear us. And He has handed it over to us. That means we are likeness of Christ.
0: That's it.
6: And we have dominion and the dominion. They are great things in us. So that is my benefit. So my benefit, I cannot mention them, but it is.
0: Okay.
6: Then my prayer point.
0: Okay.
6: My prayer point is, we are about to take mandatory God sent you exam, and I want God to be with me. It is just like a YX system, but it's not a YX.
0: Okay.
6: So it is the result that tells me if I will write my YX or not.
0: Okay.
6: So I want God to guide me. That is my prayer point.
0: He will. All right. And I trust you are reading, right?
6: Yes.
0: Okay. And of course, God will surely do it in Jesus' name. Amen.
6: Amen.
0: That's it. Thank you so much. Thank you. God bless you. Yes, of course, there is greatness in you. You cannot fail. All you need to do is just do that which you're supposed to do and then allow God to do the rest. Hello. Good evening to you. Amaka from Deeper Life. Amaka, good to have you this evening.
7: Thank you, sir.
0: Thank you so much.
7: I always say thank you. Why I always say thank you? Because there is no day that you're not putting in part of me.
0: Hallelujah.
7: Amen. Hey, Pastor.
0: Yes.
7: Today's tune. I learned something on it.
0: Okay.
7: Because I could remember 2028. When something tragedy happened in my life.
0: 2018. Okay, 2018, all right.
7: Yes. So I wanted to heal myself. I lose hope. One woman tell me that once you start confessing, always saying that it will never be good again, the thing will never be good for you again. And one day, I decided that if you ask me how are you, I'll tell you I'm fine. This week I'm not fine. And Pastor, since I started putting that thing, since I started doing it, I see changes.
1: That's right.
7: Even when I'm going to market, others are complaining, see, my market is very bad. I said the market will not be bad for me because I transport from Abba to Port Harcourt, so the market will not be bad for me. I did not come here to count tomato. And if you beat my market, I will feel shame. And that's what I said in social media. And then if I went to visit someone that is sick now, or someone that is that have festival or something, if that person wants to come, I say that person, the God have given you power to decree with your mouth. Let's go today now, let's go to minister. I'll tell you, I don't take that. Use your mouth and proclaim what you want God to do for you, because he said that I have put it in you. There is power in your mouth. You can decree good and you can declare bad on yourself. And since I started doing it, and I've been teaching it to my compound people, God thanks to God, many of them have learned it.
1: That's right.
7: I say, I'm going to change the goal. I'm going to change the goal. I'm going to change the goal. I'm going to change the goal. All of them learn it. I'm going to go to all your nag. I'm going to say, and so I'm going to say, wow, I hear my oath. I'm going to say, I'm going to go to the game. And I'm going to check in from the other side. I will sell it finish. And all of them are coming back with the testimony.
1: That's right.
7: And that is the spirit of God. That is the spirit God gave us.
1: Okay.
7: Thank you so much.
1: Thank you so
7: and
1: very
7: my
1: much.
7: Parents, should I make prayer?
1: Yes, go ahead. Yes.
7: Just the one thing I'm asking God, restore me back.
1: Amen.
7: That's all. That is the spirit God gave us.
1: Okay.
7: Thank you so much.
1: Thank you so
7: and
1: very
7: my
1: much.
7: Parents, should I make prayer?
1: Yes, go ahead. Yes.
7: Just the one thing I'm asking God, restore me back.
1: Amen.
7: That's all. You can restore me. And I will praise and worship.

0: 7 p.m. before we go. Meanwhile, let's see just this last one. Hello? Hello? Good evening to you. Good evening to you. Premium from Abba. Premium, God bless you. Can you speak up so we can hear you, okay? Hello?
1: Hello, can you hear me?
0: Yes, I can hear you now. Exactly.
1: Job 5:30, call God and die. But he said no. He said, even though you slay me, you know my reason, my leader. There was no murmuring, there was no complaint. He kept his faith and kept going. The level of calamity that befell him would have made him say, okay, I'll commit to bed and die. But he kept believing in God. And God showed up for him.
0: That's right.
1: Daniel also loved God. And he walked in his way, and God began to support him. He said, he was never successful. So he keep trusting and believing. He keep trusting and believing him, knowing that he will come true for him. Even in the dark moment. The prophet in the Bible said a few small voice. The wind came, the water came, but he didn't see God in the Bible says he forced us to pass through fire, through the water, but now he has brought us to our worthy place. It's the God that perfects all this thing at his own time.
0: That's right.
1: The only thing is that we have to keep our faith alive.
0: Mm.
1: Obedience is discipline.
0: Okay.
1: Find your vision in God. Mm. What exactly, what does God really want you to do? Is this my purpose for me? Now, we try to resist this one. And a whole lot of Paul said, I pummel my body and make it my slave. In other words, he tried to discipline himself. As not after teaching others, he will now be a castle. He tried to discipline ourselves.
0: Himself, exactly.
1: We discipline ourselves.
0: You okay?
1: Obedience, discipline, and then perseverance. We stand in, we keep believing. Job says, even though he's slain, even though, what a great faith, even though he's slain,
0: I will not still give up.
1: So we keep believing in God.
0: Okay.
1: His promises are ever sure.
0: That's right.
1: He never fail.
0: Amen.
1: He has never.
0: Amen.
1: He said, heaven and earth.
0: All right, Premium. Yes. Thank you so very much, okay? God bless you. Really good. He has never failed and will never, never fail us. Because there is something in us, and that is the seed of greatness. Pastor Kokoso from my WhatsApp here this evening says, my pastor, you have refueled my spirit to a flame again for God. Excellence in life is another destiny. As all did and always do is perfect and excellent, so we were made to be. Yes, everything God did and God will always do is excellent. We are meant to be excellent. Thank you so very much, Pastor Kokoso. God bless you. Really, really good. I celebrate you in Jesus' mighty name. Amen. And of course, every other wonderful person who joined us this evening, well, from one contribution to the other, my prayer for you this evening is that God in His mercy, God in His grace, will never leave you. In the name of Jesus, that seed of greatness in you henceforth begins to find expression. I pray for you in the name of Jesus, you will not be small. Your children will not be small. Your name will not be small. Your ministry will not be small. Your destiny will not be small again, because there is the seed of greatness that is in the inside of you as deposited by God. In the name of Jesus today, shine for God. In the name of Jesus today, live in the fullness of your destiny, in the fullness of your calling. In the name of Jesus Christ. Today, may you discover it, may you develop it, and may you deploy it to the glory of God, our Father. Let that mantle of greatness rest on you. In the name of Jesus, those that send prayer requests for restoration, for academic excellence and exam success, and every other prayer request this evening, Father, we bring before you. O ye God that answered our prayers, Lord, behold and answer, even as we call it.

done this evening. Anybody sick under the sound of my voice this evening, be healed. Let the restoration hand of God bring you to greatness again, the greatness of divine health and vitality. In the name of our Lord and Savior Jesus Christ, amen. Wonderful brothers and sisters, thank you so very much once again this evening for joining me. Tomorrow is another day. We bless the name of God who will always and always be with us. Thank you so much this evening. I love you so dearly. Rose FM loves you so much, but God loves you all the most. Do enjoy the rest of your evening, and bye for now.